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4: Prego. Now, listen, the reason why I'm ringing you, honey, I need you to do me a really big favour tomorrow.
3: What is that?
4: I need you to remember, on the anniversary of her death in 1973, Sister Rosetta Tharpe.
3: Oh my God.
4: Everybody I said it to said, who's that? I never heard of her. And I'm like, Chuck Berry. Little Richard.
5: Lucy, you won't do your sister's will.
4: Elvis.
5: Well, you ain't ever gonna ever have me no fear.
4: These people emulated this wonderful lady. I said she was like the first rock star.
5: This is a main world, but it would be nothing. Nothing. Nothing.
4: James Brown and his little movement from his sister Rosetta. A legend.
3: Demon guitar player too.

0: seriously, how do people not know her? 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The cheek of you. Right, I'll talk to you soon. Over and under, baby.
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0: Bye.
2: Sister Rosetta Tharpe died this day, October the 9th in 1973. She was 58. And thank you, Lindy. 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
1: Streaming on Netflix, Animals is a new crime thriller directed by and starring Ben Affleck with Gillian Anderson. When a boy is kidnapped for ransom, a wealthy couple is forced into a desperate, dangerous underworld to bring him home.
2: Kidnappings are always like this in the first few hours. Chaos and terror.
3: Oh, God!
4: What do you want, sir?
2: Your son's life is at stake. Whatever secrets you've kept from each other need to come out now.
1: This is a relentless pressure cooker of a film with great performances that keep you hooked until the very end. Animals on Netflix gets 4.5 stars. In cinemas, Chasing Millions is a sharp crime comedy based on the true story of the massive 2004 Belfast bank heist. Christopher Eccleston and Madeline Madden star as an unlikely detective duo teamed up to solve the multi-million pound robbery.
5: Joint agency cooperation, so you will hold her hand.
6: I'm not doing it.
5: What harm can she do?
6: You're out of your depth.
1: Way funnier than I expected. This is packed with sharp Irish humour and banter throughout. Chasing Millions also gets 4.5 stars from me. Clint Reber, your man at the movies. Thanks to Manhattan Popcorn. Proudly Irish, family owned and made for movie moments on Radio Nova.

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1: The long and winding road to Paul McCartney's old front door and Oasis. They put the Beatles on the map, says Chancer.
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1: We talked a few weeks ago about the original key to the front door of Paul McCartney's childhood home in Liverpool being up for auction. At the time, it was estimated to sell for between $2,000 and $3,000. And now it's sold for $6,100. That's pounds sterling. So what, about €7,000? The house at Fortland Road in Liverpool is where McCartney learned to play trumpet, piano, guitar and drums. And if those walls could talk, they would tell you about John Lennon and Paul McCartney writing songs in the home as well.

That's Paul McCartney from his Boys of Dungeon Lane album. And we're kind of keeping things somewhat connected. And just because it's hilarious and he's shooting his mouth off, I have to tell you about Liam Gallagher's slap at the Beatles. I swear to God, he just does it for reaction. That's the only reason. Involved in a social media spat about the whole Man City financial scandal, he's lashed out at Arsenal, Man United and Liverpool. Of course, Liam is a huge Man City fan. While bogging on about Liverpool, he's decided to post, "Oasis have done more for the city of Liverpool than they ever will do," as in the Beatles. "Oasis put the Beatles back on the map, which no doubt they will directly profit from, ungrateful little sods." End quote. You can imagine the comebacks. But again, that's just fuel to the fire. Liam loves us. And, you know, will change his mind completely tomorrow. There's more seriously addictive music news all of the time, and you can find it now at nova.ie.

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2: It's 6 o'clock. Good morning, I'm Ruth O'Connell. One person's been killed and 11 injured in the latest attack on the international airport in the Saudi capital, Riyadh. A strike by Yemen's Houthis at the same location a day earlier left 13 dead and more than 300 wounded, including an Irishman. The Iranian-backed rebels have warned airlines and passengers against using Saudi Arabian airports and airspace. Hopes of a possible deal between Russia and Ukraine to pause attacks on energy infrastructure appear to be in doubt, just hours after Donald Trump claimed on social media that both countries had agreed the deal. President Zelensky accused Moscow of attacking a power plant in Kharkiv. Foreign Affairs Minister Helen McEntee is travelling to Luxembourg today for EU talks on the Middle East. Minister McEntee says Ireland stands in solidarity with Saudi Arabia as EU ministers prepare to discuss diplomatic efforts to end the conflict. The meeting will also focus on further sanctions against Russia, humanitarian aid for Gaza and European security. More than 23,000 members of the Teachers Union of Ireland are beginning industrial action today ahead of Wednesday's national public sector strike. From today, TUI members will refuse to answer work calls or emails outside contracted hours, while secondary teachers will withdraw from Croke Park hours or hours outside their normal timetable. TUI General Secretary Michael Gillespie says 98% of members backed industrial action amid frustration over the government's failure to negotiate a new pay deal.
3: The rent is going up everywhere in the country. If I've afforded to buy somewhere, now I'm driving 100 kilometres a day. The cost of diesel, petrol has gone up. Car insurance, house insurance, home heating oil, electricity is in double digits. And then we've got people at the other end who have kids going to college. So every branch meeting we go to, there's this anger about the cost of living and the fact that they feel that the government is not taking it seriously.
2: The Orange Order's legal challenge to the decision to ban its parade along a mainly nationalist road in Portadown will be heard this afternoon. The march was given the go-ahead, but Garvahy Road residents blockaded the route, leading to a standoff. The Northern Ireland Secretary then stopped it on Friday night. Sinn Féin President Mary Lou MacDonald backed that decision.
4: He has exercised his statutory powers, and he has done so because he knows there cannot be and there will not be an orange march along the Garvahy Road. We have come too far and our peace is too precious.
2: The Construction Industry Federation's launching its 2026 Construction Safety Campaign today. It'll run from the 12th to the 23rd of October and has the theme Back to Basics. Latest Health and Safety Authority figures show 8 construction-related fatalities have occurred so far this year, representing 40% of the total number of recorded work-related fatalities. Riyad Boushakr's sentence hearing is due to take place today. Last July, he was convicted of a series of offences, including attempted murder, rising out of a knife attack on children in Parnell Square in Dublin city centre. Our court's correspondent Frank Rainey reports.
5: The Parnell Square attack shocked the country and sparked a night of unprecedented violence and rioting on the streets of Dublin. Riyad Boushakr was found guilty of all 8 charges he faced, including the attempted murder of 3 children, one of whom has been left with lifelong and life-limiting injuries. He was also convicted of assault causing serious harm to childcare worker Leanne Flynn, who was stabbed while protecting the children, 3 counts of assault causing harm and 1 count of producing a knife. His sentence hearing is due to get underway today. His victims will be given an opportunity to address the court if they so wish, and the judge will also hear arguments in relation to aggravating and mitigating factors.
2: And finally, Super Value's recalling batches of its own brand smoked salmon after listeria bacteria was detected. The Food Safety Authority says the recall affects 40-gram and 150-gram packs with a use-by date of October 17th. Listeria can cause flu-like symptoms and stomach illness with pregnant women, babies and older people particularly vulnerable. That's your news at 4 minutes past six.
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Fleetwood Mac, Gypsy on Radio Nova. Starting off Monday's Morning Glory quite nicely, actually. Morning Glory with PJ and Jim, both away. So it's Dee Woods here with just you. Yeah, it's just you and me for the next day or two. That's all right, isn't it? If you're there on 087-1818-100, you can certainly say hello. Actually, Trucker Paul has been on. First hello of the show, going to Trucker Paul, who said, Morning Dee and... Well, I hope that answers your question, Trucker Paul. It's just me and you today. And tomorrow. And Nobby will make an appearance later in the week. So the lads are off this week doing, I assume, in training for the Dicky Dip. It takes a lot of training to get in the nip. So maybe that's what they're doing. They'll be back next week, of course. But we're here as usual. All the usual bits you would expect, including Nova Noise. Another €50 added today. So we're now on €42,750. Your first chance at winning will be 7:30 this morning. What else have we got? Oh, Sex Pistols are coming to Three Arena in December with Frank Carter, celebrating 50 years of punk with their Anarchy in the UK and Ireland tour. So if you want to win tickets for that, you and three mates, that's the Nova Know It All prize on the show this week. We play that general knowledge game just after nine. I just want to quash any rumours. This is how rumours start. So I was on with PJ on Friday, and usually when the lads are off, myself and Nobby cover. Nobby's just not available today and tomorrow. He does actually have a life outside of this radio station, unlike me. So he will be here later on in the week. It's not because, you know, he just doesn't like me, or I just, you know, should be on my own or anything. Nothing like that. But do get involved in the show. I'd love to hear from you. It's very empty otherwise. 087-1818-100, always here and always with the seriously addictive music. Now, that never changes on Nova. Morning.

0: Snow Patrol's Chocolate on Morning Glory on Radio Nova. PJ and Jim are away. It's Dee Woods in for the lads here with Apple Green. Great food makes every journey better. M&S Food at Apple Green offers a selection of sandwiches, cookies, Percy Pigs and more on-the-go favourites. So just because I'm on my own doesn't mean I can't play the birthday game with myself. It's totally possible. You can play with me. Now do shout loud so I can actually hear your answers, okay? So a few celebrity birthdays today. The ones I've heard of anyway, I'm going to go with. Especially ones that have made a special impression in my life. Starting off with one of the hosts of one of many game shows back in the day that I would have definitely watched every single time. One of those shows you could just play along with as you watched and enjoy people's embarrassment. Remember this? To be fair, that could be so many game shows. But it is Family Fortunes. And this is the good old days when somebody else would come along and just announce who the host was.
1: And here's your host, Les Dennis.
0: Les Dennis's birthday is today. Again, the host of Family Fortunes. It wasn't weird when he had his arm around contestants as they tried to, you know, get the big prize. And usually it was one of those shows where people came on and you're thinking, have you not seen the show before? Why are you giving some stupid answers? And it was a very entertaining show. He is 73 today, also known for being married to Amanda Holden. I don't know why that's a claim to fame, but anyway, he was. I quite enjoyed Family Fortunes, and that is why Les Dennis is getting a big shout out on Morning Glory this morning. One of our own's birthday today from the world of music. Now, in fairness, a massive solo artist in his own right, but you will hear his dulcet tones on the airwaves here at Radio Nova because he did a very famous collaboration way back in the day. In fact, I think he did more than one collaboration with this fella.
2: There'll be days like this.
0: Brian Kennedy's birthday today. It's a roundy birthday for Brian Kennedy. Such a distinctive voice. 60 years young is our Brian. Was he on Crazy Love as well with Van Morrison? He certainly obviously was on Days Like This. And as I say, a massive, massive solo career that's still going strong to this day. Now, from the world of music and the world of acting and the world of, well, actually superheroes, a happy birthday to an actor from Down Under who's having a birthday today. The one and only Wolverine, the guy from Australia, quite literally, because that's a movie he starred in. It was called Australia. Of course, we're talking about Hugh Jackman. And if you've never seen The Greatest Showman, well, if you don't like musicals, you won't like it. But if you like musicals and you've never seen The Greatest Showman, why not? To be fair, he is a man who can very much sing, and I think he started life on the stage and singing before he hit the big time in Hollywood. Seems like a nice fella. If you ever watch Scrubs, which I'm a massive fan of, Dr. Perry Cox, one of the main guys, he has this absolute ongoing hatred for Hugh Jackman and mentions it in many episodes. I don't know why it's hilarious, but it is. Happy birthday anyway, Hugh Jackman. I'm sure you are, in fact, a lovely fella. And he's only 58 today. No offence, Hugh Jackman, again, but you seemed older to me. Not as old as a lad who, and because I'm on my own, I can break the rules. Normally we don't talk about would-be birthdays on this bit of the show. We only talk with people who are actually having birthdays. But I have to do this just as a throwback to my own, back to my old childhood, when I wasn't watching Family Fortunes on the telly. My dad was the biggest fan of this singer, who, if they were alive, would have been well in their 90s at this point. But we lost them back in the noughties. He was only 70 when he definitely died way too soon. Sold hundreds of millions of records, had a massive, huge music career. He had a massive, huge voice, and on stage, a massive, huge presence. There's a chance you've never heard of him, depending on, you know, your knowledge of this particular genre of music, but I was reared on his voice. And then he went on to do a collaboration with U2. I'm talking about Luciano Pavarotti. My dad, I think, had all the cassette tapes and then CDs of Pavarotti, and I was absolutely, yeah, definitely exposed to the three tenors and Pavarotti's voice in particular from a very young age. And that was a great song, Miss Sarajevo, from U2 and Pavarotti. So he would have been 91 today, just giving him an L shout out on the birthday game. Not sure if I should mention this last bit, but sure, I've got this far. Well, just another one from a personal point of view again, because I'm on McTodd. Unless you want to join in on 087 18 18 100, if you have a birthday, especially, let me know. Happy birthday to my marriage. It's my wedding anniversary today, and I think I can say this now because I'm pretty sure Marty's not listening. Marty Miller, who presents Marty at Work from 10. We were sitting around the dinner table with the kids last night, and I said, you know, guys, it was this day 14 years ago, me and your dad and your aunties and uncles and your nanas and grandads, because they were all still alive back then, all of them, and, you know, various other people were all getting ready. We're in a fancy hotel, we're having a fancy dinner, and we're all getting ready for the big day ahead tomorrow. And as I said that, Marty went, what? And then he started just papering over that bit, and I thought, have you forgotten our anniversary? And then I thought, you know what, it's fine. It's been a long time, it's been many years, and I think I'd rather... Again, don't tell him I said this. I think I'd rather another half that forgets your anniversary than is the one declaring their love on social media. I don't really, you know, I'm not really into that either. I'm just saying. But if he wants to buy me flowers and presents, that's fine too.
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0: And a happy birthday to Daryl Hall, who was, wasn't he 80 yesterday? 27 minutes past 6 on Morning Glory on Radio Nova. There's Out of Touch for your Monday morning. Yes, it is Monday morning already. It's a fairly gloomy one out there. That kind of misty, silly rain. The kind that makes your hair frizzy. But it should be clearing away and later on dry enough. Maybe even a few sunny spells later on today. And the rain will return overnight tonight. Fierce mild though. Highs of up to 19 degrees today. Here I am in a t-shirt. 7 minutes past 6 of a morning, and that's very, very unlike me. So if you're not loving the rain on the way in to work or wherever you're going today, just know it should be clearing away. And thanks to Jay, who's been on already on 087 1818 100 to let us know. A bad crash this morning at James Joyce Bridge in the city centre. He says it's partially blocking the bridge and the north side quays. So just mind how you go. You will be delayed if you're in that area this morning. We're always, and when I say we, I mean me, always available. Check in, say hello, or if you've got anything you spot out in the roads, rails or wherever, always here on 087 18 18 100. 28 minutes past 6 now, let's get a quick news update with Brona.
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3: Good morning, Dee. Here's the top three stories this morning. The government is facing renewed calls to negotiate a public sector pay deal ahead of a major national strike on Wednesday. Riyad Boushakir's sentence hearing is due to take place today. And one person has been killed and 11 injured in the latest attack on the international airport in the Saudi capital, Riyadh. In sport, Premier League leaders Man City won their first game since being found guilty of financial breaches in style with a 3-0 victory away to 10-man Liverpool. Frank Lampard's Coventry look to make it back-to-back wins when they host Newcastle tonight. And Shamrock Rovers boss Stephen Bradley wants his players to use their experience in tonight's crunch Dublin derby with Bohemians. And the weather mostly cloudy with drizzle early on, brightening at times before cloud thickens later, staying largely dry with isolated light rain or drizzle, becoming breezy in the afternoon with highest temperatures of 17 to 19 degrees. Now you're up to date, we'll have more details at 7. This is Brona for Nova.

Oasis, she's electric on Morning Glory on Radio Nova. Morning Glory with PJ and Jim away, and it's Dee here. Dee Woods, normally on the lunch break, much earlier for today, because it's 24 minutes to 7. And congratulations to both Liam and Noel Gallagher, who are no doubt basking in Man City's win yesterday, 3-0 against Liverpool. And commiserations to my Liverpool-loving son, who was not, in fact, happy with that result. Man City, top of the table, and they've been top of the table for ages, and may they possibly will last there. Now, that's the end of my football commentary for obvious reasons. To the WhatsApp on 087-1818-100. Morning Wes, who says, morning Dee and Nobby. Oh, not till Wednesday. But thanks anyway. Another chance to win the Nova Noise from Jim. Well, see, Jim's not here or PJ, so we want them both to miss out now, Wes. That's the plan. If it was just me giving it away, could you imagine? She who never plays the game normally on her own show. So I would be into that. Anyone feels like particularly today is a lucky day, for €42,750, please do try it, Nova Noise. I'd be delighted to talk to you in under an hour's time when we play the first chance to play of the day, just after 7:30. Morning to security guard Derek, who says, have a brilliant day and week, and back to you. Absolutely. It's Monday, it's grey or dark and rainy. We can only go up from here. Trucker Paul, thanks again for having a shout. Morning to Dr. Sheila, who says, have a great day solo. Well, I hope someone will talk to me post 10 a.m. We'll see. I suppose you never really know. Anto the Blockhead, good morning to you. Start of a new week and making blocks. Yes, enjoy and mind how you go. Ambius Dave, who's my champion supporter. When I was talking to Ambius Dave, and not the first time, at the last Radio Nova listener party, he said, I just, you know, I'm always there for you. When if you're babysitting PJ, as he would say, or if you're with Jim, or now we're here my own. And Ambius Dave says, morning, Dee. I would have co-hosted with you if I'd known the lads were away. Thanks. Have a nice, peaceful 4 hours. Yeah, that's true. That is the way to look at it. Just me on my own. It's sort of like going to the spa. You know what I mean? Yeah, it's lovely listening to seriously addictive music. Might even get a coffee at some point. If somebody puts the kettle on, we'll just see how we get on. Rach, good morning to you. At least you'll win the birthday game today. And I did, Rach. Again, another glass half full moment. Thank you very much. Also, who's been on 087-1818-100? Morning to Jerry, who says, no, looking at the answers when you're playing the birthdays. Well, I had to, Jerry. I had to, for the good of the show. Mary, morning to you. I know I could play the birthday game on my own. Who knew? Looking forward to the daughter Karen coming home from Florida for a few days. Oh, that would be nice. And will it be an emotional reunion at the airport? Or is that too expensive?

0: college in Galway. Oh, the early morning trip back to Galway. That's a long one. Will there be a little snooze on the train for you, Caoimhe? No doubt you'll be back again next weekend or soon enough. Morning, Dee. I went to see Tim Wheeler solo acoustic last night. I did not know he was here in the Grand Social. That's your man from Ash. Great to see him up close and a picture of Eddie with Tim Wheeler. That's very cool. And he's aged well. And I'm sure you have too, Eddie. I just don't know how old you are. Austin and Blessington, morning to you. And also Brian, who's been on. And Gina, I think Mac, there's loads here. On 087 18 18 100. Damien as well. Listen, this is great, lads. I don't feel lonely at all. Keep it up. We can have a nice little morning together, you and me. On 087 18 18 100. As I say, seriously addictive music is never a negotiation here. It's always here. So Bruce, because I can, is on the way next.
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GNR on Radio Nova. It's Morning Glory with PJ and Jim both away. 7 minutes to seven. It's D Woods in for the lads with M&S Food at Apple Green from breakfast on the go to dinner tonight. Pop in and pick up your favourites. Morning to Brendan, who's been on 087-1818-100. Jeez, Brendan, I'm glad you got in touch because Jim is a real dark horse. So they're off for the week, right, the two lads. Brendan says Jim might not be in for a month. He was part of the management team over on Toker's senior men's GAA, who won the Wicklow Senior Football Championship yesterday. No, this one. Yes. That's amazing news. And now Austin's text makes sense when he said earlier, congratulations on your big win, Jim. I just thought you meant because he had a lion. I've actually Googled it. It's been their a massive win. Their first title in 31 years. Toker 21 points at Blessington 1-7 yesterday in Wicklow, in Ockram, was it? Well done to the lads and well done to Jim McCabe. Who knew? Man of many talents. There we go. So yeah, we mightn't see him for a while, but here I am on Morning Glory on Radio Nova, and I'm sure nobody on that winning team has heard that last few minutes because I assume you're all still in the labba. 6 minutes to seven of a Monday morning after that massive win. Miley Cup champions on Toker. Go on, the lads. I'll keep the seriously addictive music coming. Doobie Brothers for the band of brothers in Wicklow who are hopefully all still asleep this morning. It's Morning Glory on Radio Nova.

0: Doobie Brothers on Morning Glory on Radio Nova. Real good sign when you're on your own in the studio and you're still running late for news. I'm still talking to myself. No, I'm talking to you. And thank you for all the messages on 087-1818-100. Trucker Paul is never too early for a Christmas jumper. Knock it on Kevin's door. The two robbers from home. Love it. Our first chance at Nova Noise after 7, €42,750 up for grabs. Can I give it to you today? On the way.
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0: That crash in the city centre on the North Keys has traffic backed up between the Park 8 Street Junction after Watling Street Bridge there. There was a crash earlier. We've got delays in the M50 southbound already because we've got a crash at Junction 7 Lucan. Elsewhere, N3 inbound has delays either side of Junction 3 Clonsilla. And that's the worst of it so far this morning. Fingers crossed. If you do come across anything else, don't forget we're always here on 087-1818-100. It's just after 7 now on Morning Glory on Radio Nova. 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
8: With the latest from the Nova newsroom, I'm Brona Cox. The Drumcree Parade dispute returns to the High Court today, and in sport, Stephen Bradley wants his players to use their experience. But first, the government is facing renewed calls to negotiate a public sector pay deal ahead of a major national strike on Wednesday. More than 300,000 workers, including teachers, nurses and civil servants, are expected to walk off the job, causing widespread disruption to schools and hospitals. The Dáil has cancelled Wednesday's sitting because of the strike. A second full day of action is also planned for the 21st of October. Riyad Boushakir's sentence hearing is due to take place today. Last July, he was convicted of a series of offences, including attempted murder arising from a knife attack on children in Parnell Square in Dublin City. Court's correspondent Frank Rainey reports.
9: The Parnell Square attack shocked the country and sparked a night of unprecedented violence and rioting on the streets of Dublin. Riyad Boushakir was found guilty of all eight charges he faced, including the attempted murder of three children, one of whom has been left with lifelong and life-limiting injuries. He was also convicted of assault causing serious harm to childcare worker Leanne Flynn, who was stabbed while protecting the children, three counts of assault causing harm and one count of producing a knife. His sentence hearing is due to get underway today. His victims will be given an opportunity to address the court if they so wish, and the judge will also hear arguments in relation to aggravating and mitigating factors.
8: One person has been killed and 11 injured in the latest attack on the international airport in the Saudi capital, Riyadh. A strike by Yemen's Houthis at the same location a day earlier left 13 dead and more than 300 wounded, including an Irishman. The Iranian-backed rebels have warned airlines and passengers against using Saudi Arabian airports and airspace. The Drumcree Parade dispute returns to the High Court in Belfast today as the Orange Order challenges a ban on marching along Portadown's Garvahy Road. An emergency hearing on Saturday was adjourned until today, with a judge ruling it wasn't sufficiently urgent. Northern Ireland Secretary Chris Bryant imposed the ban on public safety grounds. The DUP has condemned the decision, while Taoiseach Micheál Martin welcomed it and appealed for calm on both sides.
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2: Live.
8: And Sacha Baron Cohen will headline Quentin Tarantino's The Popinjay Cavalier when it premieres in London's West End next March. The production marks the Hollywood director's first play written for the stage, which he'll also direct. Tickets are on sale today. Nova News, sport and weather are next.
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8: Starting with soccer, Premier League leaders Man City won their first game since being found guilty of financial breaches in Stahl with a 3-0 victory away to 10-man Liverpool. Erling Haaland opened the scoring in the second half at Anfield. The Norwegian striker says they've stuck together.
11: That's part of Man City and every single fan. I think this is a lovely moment which will stay with us for a long time when it comes to the feeling after the game. And it was tough and it was hard, but again, we show amazing character.
8: Defending champions Arsenal got back to winning ways on Saturday with a comeback 2-1 victory over Leeds. Dara O'Shea grabbed the winner as Ipswich beat Fulham, while Man United and Tottenham drew 1-1. Frank Lampard's Coventry look to make it back-to-back wins when they host Newcastle tonight. Meanwhile, Shamrock Rovers boss Stephen Bradley wants his players to use their experience in tonight's Crunch Dublin derby with Bohemians. The defending champions are 3 points ahead of their rivals at the summit of the Premier Division table, heading into the game at Tallaght Stadium. Kickoff is at 8 o'clock. And that's your sport.
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8: Mostly cloudy with drizzle early on, brightening at times before cloud thickens later. Staying largely dry with isolated light rain or drizzle. Becoming breezy in the afternoon with highest temperatures of 17 to 19 degrees. 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

0: That is how you do that. 8 minutes past seven of a Monday morning. It's Queen on Morning Glory on Radio Nova. PJ and Jim off for the week. It's Dee Woods in for today and tomorrow. I should have some company by Wednesday. Here with Apple Green, great food makes every journey better. 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
1: Morning, Dee. Cockney Traveller here. A little bit of a traffic update for you. Happy Monday. M1 southbound, junction 6 at a snail's pace as normal. Such is life. Anyway, happy Christmas.
0: Thank you, Cocky Sugar. I'll explain that in a sec. And while we're updating, we've got a crash at the Port Tunnel southbound, outside lane, lorry in barrier, says Paul. Thank you. I was just about to ask, you took the words right out of my mouth, Richie. Have you seen the Queen movie? I was going to ask you. It's in cinemas for a limited time. The Live in Budapest from 86, the Magic Tour. Richie was there. It was fantastic. I've watched it on VHS so many times as a kid. Oh, that's deadly. And now you've seen it in all its restored glory. The venue looks absolutely ridiculous. So this is the tour they were on when they did Slane that year in 86. The Budapest was just obviously another stop on it. But that's the one that's been restored. I don't know if it's still in the cinema. I assume it got to IMAX. I mean, that would be absolutely incredible. Talk about being immersed. Saw the Oasis documentary in IMAX. And you know what? It's hard to go back to a normal screen after you've seen IMAX. It's just like being there. At one point, I said this already, I nearly threw me drink in the air when the audience were doing the same thing. Felt like I was just at Oasis. It was, especially the bits they were showing Cardiff. They really dedicated a lot of airtime to that. Anywho, why is Cockney Trucker wishing me a happy Christmas? Why did Simon just send a message to say, did you just say you're wearing a Christmas jumper? If so, fair play, I love Christmas. I didn't. Now, this is how rumours start. It's just Trucker Paul wanted to know, after I played Guns N' Roses, knocking on heaven's door, was it too early to wear a Christmas jumper? And actually, can you buy them, or is that AI, a knitted version of the robbers from Home Alone, peering around the door, and it says knocking on Kevin's door? Very good. Love an El Pun, love a Christmas jumper. Two things I love both together there. Listen, while PJ Gallagher is off, let's talk all things Christmas. Do you know there's new Jaffa Cakes out for Christmas, festive flavours? We could get to that if you want. And we'll keep the seriously addictive music coming here on Morning Glory. 11 minutes past 7 on Nova.

0: Rolling Stones, Sympathy for the Devil. On Morning Glory on Radio Nova with PJ and Jim away. It's Dee Woods in for the lads. I just love Keith Richards' guitar on that track. And apparently Rolling Stones, or certainly Mick Jagger anyway, are back in the studio. So just think of that now, at 21 minutes past 7 of a grim old Monday morning. If you're having trouble getting motivated, just remember 83-year-old Mick Jagger, 79-year-old Ronnie Wood and the rest of Rolling Stones have been recording in the studio again just weeks after releasing their 25th album, Foreign Tongues. You think that would, you know, give them license to sit down and put the feet up? Oh no, they just keep on rolling. That is absolute Monday motivation right there. Thank you for your messages on 087-1818-100. Tony the Painter says that truck and car have been moved into the hard shoulder now after the crash on the M50 southbound. It was just after the Lucan exit, so traffic is moving and should be moving smoothly by this point. Tony also says, you're already setting yourself a very high standard with the excellent music you've already played this morning. That's what we're here for. Seriously addictive. In fairness, it's always seriously addictive music. You might not notice it over the ranting and raving of PJ Gallagher with Jim McCabe here as well. And yes, Brendan, I will of course give another shout out to the senior men's Gaa football team who won the Wicklow senior title yesterday, because of course they're all still asleep in the scratcher after a massive, massive win. First big title in 30 odd years. So before 10 o'clock they might be awake, so I'll try it again a little bit later on. I'll certainly be trying my hardest to give away Nova Noise, another €50 added to the jackpot, which is absolutely massive. Your chance to win's on the way.
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0: Morning Glory with PJ and Jim. Off D Woods Inn for the lads. And it's a nice little summer song to start off your morning on the 12th of October. It's fierce mild today. There's supergrass, all right. And for some reason, we've gone down a bit of a Christmas rabbit hole on the show. I think it all started with Trucker Paul and his Christmas jumper talk. And then Simon was on to say, sure, why not? Never too early. And Derek from Duleek is on with a great picture of a really cool red suit that you have, Derek. Yes, it's definitely time to get it cleaned. We're getting there. And Jaffa Cakes have announced I presume it's for a limited season only, releasing a spiced orange version of Jaffa Cakes, which actually sounds pretty good, to be fair. Actually, reading an article in the Mirror this morning, we have to talk about this as well. I was very heartened as a parent to read what toys are sort of, we're leaning towards this festive season. I know it's only the 12th of October. We're only going one direction, though. Imagine as we head that way, right? We're into the last quarter of the year and all that, with so much money. Can I please be the one to give it away? €42,750. That's the Nova Noise jackpot. We've added an extra 50 quid today. Would you like to win it? Granzo, give us a call. 440-4100.
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0: Taking a look at, we had a couple of knocks so far this morning, just checking in on where we're at on the roads. If I just let me get it up now, just give me 2 seconds. All right, so the crash in the M50 at the entrance into the Port Tunnel, that has a lorry in the central median, so it's affecting both sides really of the road, and it's absolutely slowing you down. Apparently there's muck all over the road as well, so please do brake if you're in that area. You'll see it, it's a big carnage at the moment. Park 8 Street in the city onto the North Quays, busy after an earlier crash. It's between the Courts and Watling Street Bridge at its heaviest. Back on the M50 southbound, we're heaviest between Junction 4 Ballymun and Junction 6 Blanchardstown. N3 inbound, we have a delay from Junction 3 Clonsilla up to the M50. And in Kildare, the N7 eastbound is slow, we're told, from Junction 6 Castlewarden to Junction 5 Athgo. If you've anything else you come across on your travels, let us know. We'll pass it on. 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
3: Good morning, Dee. Here's the top three stories this morning. Riyad Bushukr's sentence hearing is due to take place today. The government is being accused of failing to plan for the needs of children requiring special education support as teachers begin industrial action today. And President Zelensky has accused Russia of striking a Ukrainian power plant hours after Donald Trump claimed an energy ceasefire was in place. In sport, Premier League leaders Man City won their first game since being found guilty of financial breaches, in style with a 3-0 victory away to 10-man Liverpool. Frank Lampard's Coventry look to make it back-to-back wins when they host Newcastle tonight. And Shamrock Rovers boss Stephen Bradley wants his players to use their experience in tonight's crunch Dublin derby with Bohemians. And the weather, mostly cloudy with drizzle early on, brightening at times before cloud thickens later, staying largely dry with isolated light rain or drizzle, becoming breezy in the afternoon with highest temperatures of 17 to 19 degrees. Now you're up to date, we'll have more details at 8. 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

0: You two on Morning Glory on Radio Nova with PJ and Jim off. It's Dee Woods in for the lads. 23 minutes to 8. And that, not only track 2, one of the best albums ever, Joshua Tree, also, it could be the official anthem of this game. The Nova Noise. We've been looking for a winner for an awful long time. Let today, the 12th of October 2026, be the day it's won. We've added another €50. 42,750 quid now for this. All you gotta do is say what it is. Hopefully it's not your guess on Nova.ie, because that's where all the wrong guesses are. Are we about to get a right one now from the roads? Morning, Martin.
1: Good morning, Dee. How are you doing?
0: I'm not too bad. How's your Monday so far? You're on your way to work, are you?
1: I'm on my way to work, is right, Dee, yeah.
0: Sounds like you're moving.
1: I'm driving, yeah.
0: So the traffic not too bad. Where are you headed?
1: Mullingar, between Delvin and Mullingar.
0: Okay, all right.
1: Into Mullingar, so.
0: And it's freewheeling so far. That's good.
1: Yeah, grand.
0: Now, is the next exit coming up? Because we could all literally turn things around for you right now.
1: Yeah, the next exit would be where I'm turning off to head down onto the bypass. Then
0: yeah, you're willing to do that.
1: Oh, yeah. Yeah, naturally.
0: Let's get you a few weeks, months, years off work, depending.
1: That'd be great.
0: Come on, Martin, what you reckon?
1: Well, a reamer being dropped into a sink or a drawer after using it.
0: A what now, being dropped into a sink or a drawer?
1: A reamer.
0: What's a reamer?
1: The official name for a juicer.
0: I'm learning so much vocabulary on this Nova Noise, honest to God. I never knew this. Is this a thing you knew, or is this just came when you were looking things up?
1: Well, looking at the guesses, that wasn't guessed as far as I'm aware.
0: It's an accepted guess, Martin. I wasn't even aware it was a word until about 10 seconds ago. But no, it's not it.
1: Oh, well.
0: Every day is a school day.
1: We'll try again.
0: Stay on the road, go to work, and do try again, Martin. Thanks a million.
1: No problem, Dee. Thank you.
0: Let's try giving the money to Phil's house. Hi, Phil.
2: Hey, hello.
0: How are you? Are you planning on spending this cash on anything in particular, or you just want to win it first and then have a think?
2: Win it first and then have a think.
0: Yeah, very, very clever. All right. Yeah. You've checked out Nova.ie, Phil?
2: I have.
0: And your guess isn't there? Obviously not, I don't think.
2: No, I hope not.
0: Okay, great. Okay, go on. What do you think?
2: I think it could be...

0: I wanted to be a bit of rain when we arrived, but grand, yeah.
1: Now, what are you doing up at 28 if you're not going to work? You just have to be, do you?
0: No, I work with children, so I just have a day off today, so...
1: Well, if you work with children, I mean, yeah, fair enough.
0: Yeah.
1: I work with children too, and here I am on my own in the studio. What do you think, Breed? What's Nova Noise?
0: Okay, I think it's pouring, kind of making cranberry iced tea, pouring the cranberry tea over ice cubes.
1: Fancy. Are you a cranberry iced tea drinker?
0: Well, I drink a lot of cranberry juice. I don't go as far as make the tea, but I drink the juice, yeah.
1: I'm intrigued. It's an accepted guess. Another thing I've never heard of is cranberry iced tea.
0: Breeds.
1: Yeah. It's not right. Yeah.
0: Okay.
1: Thanks
0: all
1: for
0: right.
1: Trying. Listen, enjoy the day off.
0: All right, and you too.
1: I'm having a day off here. Thanks, Breed. Listen, we'll try again in an hour. Still looking for a winner for €42,750 on Nova Noise. Those three guesses are going up there on nova.ie. Along the thousands of other wrong ones. Maybe this time and next hour, we write the giant check to you.
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8: You know when a dress code for a party says fancy? 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
9: 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Tá sé an a rís. Agus a rís. Is féidir lad iritus a dhéanamh anois an bacáiste sucar teilig ar líne. 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

Morning Glory with PJ and Jim on Radio Nova. The lads are off and Dee Woods here with you. Just me for today anyway and tomorrow. Here with M&S Food and Apple Green from breakfast on the go to dinner tonight. Pop in and pick up your favourites. We were talking earlier and honestly didn't plan this just because PJ Gallagher is not anywhere near the studio, but Christmas has come up more than several times so far this morning for various reasons. 74 sleeps, just saying. But there's a really nice article in the Mirror this morning that's given me hope, fresh hope, as the mother of two kids who are already talking about getting their lists together, and that's fair enough, you know. We say it's 74 sleeps, but it seems, you know, much closer to kids. The excitement's starting to build. It doesn't help that the selection boxes and stuff are sale already, but look, that's another story. Anyway, this article in the Mirror today is talking about the fact that the searches and desire to buy screen-free toys is going up this year, and they quote an entertainer chain, that's a big toy store chain, talking about that the top 10 toys this Christmas could actually be screen free. I'd love to believe that. I don't know about the top 10, but there's definitely an appetite out there for reducing screen time and, you know, asking kids to maybe ask Santa for something that isn't related to a screen. So making big massive comebacks apparently are Hot Wheels. Now, I kind of knew that. Meccano as well. Remember Meccano? That was far too technical for me. Lego all day, every day, but Meccano, not really. There's a drawing robot set that apparently is pretty big this year. Slime is also pretty big. I know I'm a right out killjoy, but I don't like slime in my house. No, just can't go there. No. And Uno. I love Uno. If you don't know the card game, Uno Show 'em No Mercy, which is a particular version of Uno, which I haven't actually played yet. Also big up on the list this year for the festive season. Apparently, Google searches for things like how to reduce screen time and screen feed free toys have gone up for something like 5,000% in the last year. So I think we're getting a little bit desperate and just looking to get alternative ways of entertainment, of keeping them busy, of giving you peace that doesn't involve a screen. So that's very, very, very nicely done. Can I suggest a little transistor radio if we're going to go real retro? I remember getting a Ghetto Blaster way back in the day. Oh my God, absolutely loved it. Had a tape player, could tape songs off the radio. Yeah, I know. I'm of a certain vintage, but that was very, very exciting. That was a great present, and it was the gift of music. See? Yeah, just a little idea for you. Always here on 087-1818-100. I don't know, again, if it's the lack of PJ, but a lot of people just want to talk about the festive season so far this morning. No one said, ho, ho, no. Although, fair enough, we are still far away. And it does feel fierce mild today, so it's sort of hard to predict a winter's morn. But hey, let's all just take a chill pill now with a little bit of Sting. Beautiful Fields of Gold, especially if you're stuck in any sort of traffic this morning. There has been some issues on Irish Rail around Clontarf, so hopefully the trains are moving in that region again. We'll keep you updated. Play seriously addictive music as well. 8 minutes to 8 on Morning Glory on Radio Nova. Happy Monday.

0: on Morning Glory on Radio Nova. It's Dee Woods in for PJ and Jim. In fairness to Andy, who's been on 087-1818-100, you're right. We should stop all this Christmas talk because there's another big thing to come in between now and then. What a great evil laugh, just to remind us that Halloween is coming not too far away. Maybe even sooner than that, you could be picking up Nova Noise. 42,750 quid up for grabs after eight. And have you heard what movie type we're all absolutely sick to the back teeth of? Massive billion, multi-billion dollar making movies have maybe had their day. We'll talk about that on the way as well.
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12: Bit of a mad crash outside the Port Tunnel because a truck was kind of in the central median. So both sides are busy now, heading on the way in, and there's massive delays as a result. In the city, on the North Quays, Parkgate Street towards the city is busy between the Courts and Watling Street Bridge. We've got delays on the M50 southbound between Junction 4 Ballymun and Junction 6 Blanchardstown. N3 inbound has delays from Junction 3 Clonsilla to the M50. Kildare, we're told N7 eastbound is still slowest from Junction 6 Castle Warden to Junction 5 Athgo. And in the last 20 minutes, Irish Rail have posted there has been delays with a DAR stopped at Clontarf with a passenger unwell. They were waiting an ambulance, so it has caused delays on the rails around Clontarf this morning as well. If you spot anything else while you're on your travels, do let us know and we'll pass it on. 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
13: With the latest from the Nova Newsroom, I'm Brona Cox. Do you overorder at a restaurant? And in sport, Man City won their first game since being found guilty of financial breaches. But first, Riyad Boushikr's sentence hearing is due to take place today. Last July, he was convicted of a series of offences, including attempted murder, arising from a knife attack on children in Dublin city centre in November 2023. The Parnell Square attack sparked a night of unprecedented violence and rioting on the streets of the capital. Boushikr's victims will be given an opportunity to address the court at today's hearing if they so wish. More than 23,000 members of the Teachers Union of Ireland are beginning industrial action today, ahead of Wednesday's nationwide public sector strike. From today, TUI members will refuse to answer work calls or emails outside contracted hours, while secondary teachers will withdraw from Crow Park hours or hours outside their normal timetable. TUI General Secretary Michael Gillespie says 98% of members backed industrial action amid frustration over the government's failure to negotiate a new pay deal.
5: The rent is going up everywhere in the country. If I've afforded to buy somewhere, now I'm driving 100 kilometres a day. The cost of diesel, petrol has gone up. Car insurance, house insurance, home heating oil, electricity is in double digits. And then we've got people at the other end who have kids going to college. So every branch meeting we go to, there's this anger about the cost of living and the fact that they feel that the government is not taking it seriously.
13: President Zelensky has accused Russia of striking a Ukrainian power plant hours after Donald Trump claimed an energy ceasefire was in place. There's been no comment from Moscow. The Ukrainian leader, who has welcomed the call for a truce, says he'll call elections if Russia halts all attacks for 60 days.
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10: Live.
13: And people are more likely to overorder at a restaurant if they're left waiting a long time for a table. Researchers in the US found diners are more likely to order more food to make the most of it after spending a long time in the queue. The study at Florida University asked 607 people to imagine waiting in a line for a table at a restaurant. Those who imagined waiting 10 minutes said there was a 66% chance they would order extra food, while that rose to 80% for those waiting an hour, according to the study in the Journal of Hospitality and Tourism Management. Nova News, sport and weather are next.
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13: Starting with soccer, Premier League leaders Man City won their first game since being found guilty of financial breaches in Stahl with a 3-0 victory away to 10-man Liverpool. Erling Haaland opened the scoring in the second half at Anfield. The Norwegian striker says they've stuck together.
14: That's part of Man City and every single fan. I think this is a lovely moment. Which will stay with us for a long time when it comes to the feeling after the game. And it was tough and it was hard. But again, we show amazing character.
13: Defending champions Arsenal got back to winning ways on Saturday with a comeback 2-1 victory over Leeds. Dara O'Shea grabbed the winner as Ipswich beat Fulham, while Man United and Tottenham drew 1-1. Frank Lampard's Coventry look to make it back-to-back wins when they host Newcastle tonight. Meanwhile, Shamrock Rovers boss Stephen Bradley wants his players to use their experience in tonight's crunch Dublin derby with Bohemians. The defending champions are 3 points ahead of their rivals at the summit of the Premier Division table, heading into the game at Tallaght Stadium. Kickoff is at 8 o'clock. And that's your sport.
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13: Mostly cloudy with drizzle early on, brightening at times before cloud thickens later. Staying largely dry with isolated light rain or drizzle. Becoming breezy in the afternoon with highest temperatures of 17 to 19 degrees. 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

0: It's Morning Glory with PJ and Jim on Radio Nova. The lads are off. It's Dee Woods in for them. Enjoying lovely peace in the studio this morning. Here with Apple Green, great food makes every journey better. M&S Food at Apple Green offers a selection of sandwiches, cookies, Percy Pigs and more on the go favourites. A very much surprising study has come out today that's kind of stopped me in my tracks. It's about a movie genre that I've never been a huge fan of, but I thought though I was the only one left in the world. I thought the whole world loved superheroes, but apparently we're sick of superhero movies, according to this survey. A little harsh, it comes today of all days when Hugh Jackman is 58, aka Wolverine. No, that's how we all feel about superhero movies, apparently, Hugh Jackman. We've had a bit of a fatigue about it. In fact, the most just sick of movies of this type are the youngsters, 18 to 29 year olds. 8 in 10 of them have fatigue with superhero movies. Wearing your underwear outside, got a cape on, or you turn into something else by night, or whatever the case may be. Now, I don't think, if you go to kind of people of a certain age, I think everybody remembers watching Superman or, you know, Harrison Ford and Indiana Jones or whatever, thinking this is deadly. There is a bit of a remake, prequel, sequel and all the rest that maybe is just getting everybody a bit bored of the whole thing. There is a top 20 of the favourite action heroes of all time. Sadly, no Irish I can see. Well, unless I suppose you can kind of count. No, you can't really. Well, we're in the top 20 because Liam Neeson is there. You know the one I mean. He's in at number 8 in a list of favourite superheroes from Taken.
1: I will look for you. I will find you.
0: And he says scary things down the phone. And he was true to his word. He did find that lad who he was looking for back in Paris or wherever he ended up in Taken. I watched the movie edit on a plane years ago. Why don't they release movies in plane edit? I mean, in an airplane. I don't think they do that anymore, but they used to. Movies on airplanes used to have the really bad bits taken out. I assume in case some kid was looking over your shoulder. And I watched Taken in that way. And I liked it, actually. And I thought Liam Neeson was a great action hero. Who are we most favourite? Well, obviously, when you think action hero, you have to think of...
2: Yippee-ki-yay, mother...
0: Of course, you got to think of Bruce Willis in Die Hard, John McClane doing his thing with a dirty shirt on for hours and hours and hours. He's up there in at number 4 in our favourite action heroes. Who else have we got?
3: I'll be back.
0: I mean, you gotta. I mean, he's the ultimate action hero-ish. Of course, Arnold Schwarzenegger in there at number 3. Number 2 was Harrison Ford in Indiana Jones. And in this survey of favourite action heroes, you'll notice nobody of recent really is around in the top 5 because maybe we've just think it's a bit done to death. Now, I have to say, caveat, that this was a UK survey. So they've put as their favourite action hero of all time...
4: Bond. James Bond.
0: Okay, fair enough. I mean, he's a hero of sorts. There is action. I don't know if I would have put him there. I, for one, I definitely could live without ever seeing a superhero or action movie ever again. How do you feel? 087-1818-100 is where we are. Tom Cruise rounds off the top 5 favourite action heroes alongside Bruce Willis, Arnie Schwarzenegger, Harrison Ford, and Sean Connery as James Bond. Liam Neeson's in the top 10. Who else should be in there? Or do you care? Are you just sick of action heroes? See, I think I just prefer this kind of stuff. Seriously, addictive music. It's Paramore. 14 minutes past 8 on Morning Glory on Radio Nova of a Monday. At least it's mild. Getting brighter. Rain's going away.

0: Morning Glory with PJ and Jim, gone from Radio Nova. Just for this week, it's Dee Woods in just for today and tomorrow on my Todd. And then Nobby will join me later in the week. He's just got a life outside of work, like some of us. Thank you for your messages on 087 1818 100. Interesting, Ian. Oh yes, in Meath. The same people that say they're sick of superhero movies are the ones who made Spider-Man Brand New Day the highest grossing movie of the year. And Avengers The Endgame the highest grossing film ever. Is that true? I've never seen either of them. My kids are watching the Spider-Man animated one. They think that's funny. I don't know. I never really got superheroes. Yeah, I watched Wonder Woman. I mean, obviously. Now, I watched it for different reasons as many lads, but I just enjoyed it. And, you know, the power of Linda Carter. She doesn't make the top 10 here of this. It's a bit of a mixed story. The main thing is that we're bored of superheroes, basically, especially Gen Z, 18 to 29 year olds, fed up with superhero movies. But then there's also a list of people's favourite action heroes of all time. James Bond's Sean Connery as James Bond, making number one on the list. Who else has been on here? Kayla wants to know, why isn't Jason Statham in there? He should have made that top 10. He actually is. He's number 10 in the top 10. Although Caleb does say, I could live without superhero movies. And literally never watched Superman, Indiana Jones and so on. What do you do on Christmas Day? What do you do when you're eating your tin of roses? I mean, there is a time and a place for it. I just think, you know, maybe some new ideas might be a little bit better. Either, you know, rather than these offshoots and prequels, sequels, and what if this happened? And what if this guy got his own movie? And all that kind of stuff. It's just, it is a little tired and tiresome. And maybe this list will make Hollywood sit up and do something else. We have a bit of superhero fatigue going on. But hey, not all heroes wear capes. A special shout out to Cree, who's in the car on his way to school this morning. Dad Scott's been on 087 1818 100, saying, great to meet. Yes, over the weekend I was in Baldoyle. Baldoyle Community Hall was a deadly place to be over the weekend. There was a fundraiser happening of pre-loved clothes and all funds going to fund St. Michael's House Children's Disability Services there and the Alzheimer's Society of Ireland. They had a fashion show and it was absolute great crack. Loads of the St. Michael's House team were there. Shout out to Helen and everybody there, including Emma, who was there on the night as well. Shout out to Emma with Scott. Scott was asking what Nova Noise was. I mean, it was just not the time or the place, Scott. It was a charity event. But I hope tons was raised. If you did pop in to Baldoyle Community Hall over the weekend, just know you've done good work. And I came out with a couple of great jackets, actually, I have to say, from the Threads of Hope pre-loved fashion show. Thanks for getting on. And Cree, enjoy school. Have a good day. She might have Wednesday off. We'll see how things go. I'll keep the seriously addictive music coming here. What do you think? Yeah, a few more superhero comments here on 087 1818 100. To cape or not to cape? You let me know.
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0: Billy Idol's White Wedding on Morning Glory on Radio Nova. Dee Woods in for PJ and Jim, 28 minutes past 8. As we talk about superheroes and Billy sings about who's your Superman, Danielle's been on 087-1818-100. Interesting take on this whole, are we sick of superheroes?
1: The superheroes, yeah, I can understand why people are a bit annoyed with them, because there was such a flood in the market of superhero movies, and it is the, what are they called, the millennials, the most recent generation. It was their fault.
0: Gen Z.
1: They fell in love with it. But action heroes is a totally different genre.
0: You're right, actually, because action heroes is what makes up the favourite action hero list, I suppose. So yeah, Sean Connery comes out on top in there as well. Harrison Ford, Arnie, Bruce Willis, Tom Cruise in Mission Impossible. Yeah. Liam Neeson's in the list as well in Taken, and Jason Statham, various roles. Basically everything Jason Statham's ever been in is action-y and juicy, and he does it so well. The accent helps, I think, just give you a little bit more, you know, just comes across so well. But have we had enough of superheroes? I know I certainly have. Have you had enough of trying to win this? The Nova Noise. Oh, I know you haven't, because it's at €42,750. Life-changing cash on the line, literally right now. Get yourself on the line and get yourself the cash. Waiting to play Nova Noise? You know I want to give it away, as I'm here on me Todd. I get to write the giant check then. 440-4100. Best of luck.
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0: Issues galore. So both sides of the Port Tunnel heading in are very busy because there's been a big truck crash earlier. It happened a good hour ago, and there was debris on the road. It's affecting both sides because it's in the median. It's laughable, but it's not funny. So it's definitely slowing you down if you're in that area this morning. So either going into or coming out of the Port Tunnel. Also, delays on the rails as we speak. There was an issue at Clontarf. A passenger had taken ill. They were awaiting an ambulance. So slow. We're told it's still at a standstill all these minutes later. Do let us know on 087-1818-100. Elsewhere, M50 southbound from Junction 4 Ballymun to Junction 6 Blanchardstown. We've got delays. Also Parkgate Street and the city onto the North Quays. Still very busy from the courts to Watling Street Bridge. And elsewhere, Naas Road inbound slow from the M50 to the Long Mile Road junction. As I say, if you see anything else on your travels, always here on 087-1818-100. 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
4: Good morning, Dee. Here's the top three stories this morning. An Australian man who had been held in Iraq for 5 years is returning to his family in Roscommon this morning. The government is being accused of failing to plan for the needs of children requiring special education support as teachers begin industrial action today. And there's been another attack on the international airport in the Saudi capital, Riyadh. In sport, Man City boss Enzo Maresca has challenged his players to cope better with outside distractions after a 3-0 win at 10-man Liverpool. Shamrock Rovers host title rivals Bohemians in tonight's Dublin Derby. And Celtic bounced back from 3 straight defeats in all competitions to get a 2-0 win at Motherwell in the Scottish Premiership. And the weather mostly cloudy with drizzle early on, brightening at times before cloud thickens later, staying largely dry with isolated light rain or drizzle, becoming breezy in the afternoon with highest temperatures of 17 to 19 degrees. Now you're up to date, we'll have more details at 9. This is Brona for Nova.

0: The Cranberries on Morning Glory on Radio Nova. Linger? Yes, it is. The Nova Noise. Maybe until now. €42,750 is what Nova Noise is worth. The noise is... Well, that's the noise, but what is it is the question to you now on 4404100, starting in Santry. Morning, Craig. Hello.
1: Morning, how are you?
0: I'm not too bad. How are you?
1: How are you? I'm not too bad.
0: Are you heading into work? What are you up to?
1: I'm in work, yeah.
0: Oh, early bird. And
1: yeah.
0: Do you want to
1: early bird, yeah.
0: Do you want to give a shout out or do you want to say nothing in case you just leg it off now when you win Nova Noise?
1: No, I'll say what I think it is. I think okay. It could be an orange rolling out of a celebrations tub.
0: Seasonal guess. Oh, does somebody know you're on the radio there? Little beep. It's an accepted guess, Craig.
1: Thanks.
0: They won't be thanking me for long. Oh, I'm sorry.
1: Thought it was going to make me weak. Make me air, actually.
0: Could have been the shortest day in work you ever attended. Try again.
1: Have a good day.
0: Listen, thanks for trying. And you. I think we've got a twofer. Online too. Alan and Aisling. Good morning.
2: How are you doing? How are you?
0: Hello, I presume that's Alan. Hello, Aisling. Is this a special couples thing you do together?
2: It is, yeah. We do everything together.
0: Aren't you so cute?
2: Yeah, we are.
0: So is this being split 50-50 or are you just doing more couples things with the cash?
2: We haven't got into details as of yet.
0: We'll
2: see.
3: 70-30.
0: Bit of a disclaimer there from Alan. All right. You know, couples who ring radio stations together stay together. What do you think, lads?
2: So we think it is someone using a lid to knock a fig off a worktop into a pot.
0: A lid of what? Like a pot lid or a lid?
2: Yeah. The lid of the pot, knocking it off, knocking the fig into the pot.
0: Okay. Does the fig roll, what?
2: Exactly, yeah.
0: Alan and Aisling.
2: Yes.
0: I've never had a couple on together to play Nova Noise. It's all very romantic. And it's my wedding anniversary today, so it's extra romantic for me. I've never made a phone call with Marty in all our years together. Maybe we will today. You've inspired me. But I'm sorry to say I can't give any cash. Sorry. No. But thanks, these are so cute.
3: Thank you.
0: Have a lovely day.
3: You too. Bye.
0: They even talk together. Look, something tells me they will have a lovely day. And last but not least, Danielle.
4: Good morning. How are you,
0: Danielle? Dean? Telling me the difference between an action hero and a superhero. Yes, you're so right. Were you reared on these sort of movies?
4: Yeah, I'm always one for PDAs. So you know, not PDAs. Was that public announcements?
0: Alan and Aisling are the PDAs. You're a PSA. I get you. Listen,
4: that's it.
0: Never mind our S's and our A's and everything else. We just want to give you the cash. What are you going to do with this, Danielle?
4: Well, firstly, happy anniversary, and the cash is going to go on fixing my poor old bungalow that's needing new wiring.
0: Oh no, that's a big job, isn't it?
4: Yeah, very, very, very big.
0: DIY is not recommended when it comes to wiring.
4: No, I'm not that good. No.
0: No, and I wouldn't recommend it. Okay, come on, let's get you some new lecky in the gaffer. You're working properly. What do you think?
4: Okay, so I think, you know, the oranges that have the cloves studded in them.
0: Yes, another word I've learned. Yeah, what's it called again? A pomodoro or something? I don't know. Yeah, well, I know what you mean.
4: Yeah, people call it a pomander, but a pomander is a little silver thing that you put stuff in so that you couldn't smell people dying of the plague.
0: You're like Wikipedia this morning.
4: Anyway, so I think it's one of those rolling into a bread bin. You know, the roll-top bread bin.
0: I do. It's an accepted guess. It's not the right one, Danielle.
4: Never mind, we'll try again.
0: But you're a mine of information. Always a pleasure. Do try again.
4: Thank you.
0: Cheers.
4: Have a great day.
0: And you. Look, it's going up there. Nova.ie is where the wrong guesses are. If you were to read them from start to finish, it would take you about a day and a half. But you could do a quick search and maybe see if your guess is not

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0: Chili Peppers on Morning Glory with PJ and Jim both off, and it's Dee Woods in for the lads here with M&S Food at Apple Green, from breakfast on the go to dinner tonight. Pop in and pick up your favourites. So we've said this already, a new survey today shows not all heroes wear capes and not all people want to watch any heroes whatsoever. Apparently we're sick of superheroes, especially Gen Z, fatigued. 8 in 10 18 to 29 year olds say they're absolutely sick of superhero movies. And across every demographic, about 70% of movie watchers say they've had enough of superheroes. Maybe for a while. Maybe it's just been overdone. Ian's been on 087 1818 100 to say, yeah, but then why are these movies the highest grossing of all time? I've actually looked it up. Avatar. The original Avatar is the highest grossing movie ever, followed by Avengers Endgame and then Spider-Man Brand New Day. Then the other Avatars in there. And also in the top 10, we have Avengers Infinity War, Spider-Man No Way Home. So there's certainly been an appetite for it. What do you think on 087 1818 100? Wonder Woman doesn't even get a look in. But it's also prompted us to ask, who are our favourite action heroes? Because action's more exciting than superheroes. Maybe they're more believable. You know, like James Bond, that guy who just does all these normal things in his everyday life.
1: Bond. James Bond.
0: So Sean Connery has been voted as the number one favourite action hero of all time. Do you agree? Al, let's talk to Al on 44 0400. What do you reckon?
2: I think Chuck Norris. He's the toughest of them all.
0: Of course. The ultimate tough guy.
2: And all those jokes made about like Chuck Norris and Norris and how tough he was and stuff like that. And
0: yeah, like the earth doesn't revolve. Chuck just moves it around or whatever. Yeah, there's tons of them.
2: Yeah. Chuck was the best of them all. In fact, when I made the confirmation,
0: yeah,
2: I wanted the confirmation name to be Chuck. Okay. My man says, you're not having Chuck as a confirmation name. And I said, I want Chuck as a confirmation name. And he says, you can't have Chuck because there's no such thing as a Saint Chuck. It has to be a saint's name.
0: Oh, well, I mean, I'm not sure we do that anymore. Is it not short for Charles? Is there a Saint Charles? No, you didn't get there in the end.
2: But there's no Saint Chuck.
0: I bet you were still going around and the likes when you were in your confirmation gear, were you?
2: Oh, yeah. Well, back in the late 80s, probably about 89, 90s, Chuck Norris and Bruce Lee films are all the rage.
0: Absolutely.
2: Bruce Lee doesn't get a mention.
0: He doesn't, actually. But what about the other Bruce? What about Bruce Willis?
3: Yippee-ki-yay, mother.
0: That guy.
2: No, couldn't really stand him, being honest with you.
0: What?
2: Die Hard was good, but...
0: What about Moonlighting? No? Bit of romance?
2: Yeah, but that was more a comedy.
0: It was romance. I just wanted him and Cybill Shepherd. Anyway, look, we're going off on one. But Al, great shout. Chuck Norris, of course, should have been in that top 10. Nowhere near it. But thanks for the shout.
2: Yeah, no matter.
0: Enjoy your day.
2: No,
0: mind how you go. Also, have we got this right now? Is this Steve Rogers on the line talking about Steve Rogers? Steve, is that you?
4: Hello, yes.
0: Are you called Steve Rogers?
4: I am indeed.
0: And you're talking about Steve Rogers as in Captain America?
4: I am indeed, yeah. He's the best.
0: He's
4: trustworthy, you know.
0: Yeah, fair enough. Are you actually named after Captain America, or is this just a happy coincidence?
4: Happy coincidence. And I actually did have a friend who worked with me like 20 years ago called Anthony Stark from Australia.
0: Stop.
4: Iron Man.
0: Did you ever know anyone called Clark Kent? I mean, you could start a group here. No.
4: No, but I'm looking for Wonder Woman. Can't find her.
0: Nicely done. Oh, that's brilliant. So anyway, yeah, he didn't get a shout in that list, but yeah, he definitely does, should. You and the other Steve Rogers, unless you're the same person. Fair play to you, Steve.
4: No, we're not. Thank you, Dee.
0: Don't know if I believe you, but thank you very much. That's brilliant. Someone else has been on 087 1818 100. Arnie. Oh, no, Arnie's in the top. Yeah, he's in the top five. Not a superhero. Action heroes.
5: I'll be back.
0: How could he not be the ultimate tough guy, who then could do comedy with Danny DeVito and the rest? Thank you for the messages. Jason Statham, it comes in at number 10, Gubby, of our favourite action heroes. In fairness to Jason, he's in it for several reasons, because every character he plays is just out of this world. Keanu Reeves in The Matrix, or as John Wick, suggestions coming in as well. No, he doesn't make the top 10, but I agree with you. And his character, Jack, what's his name? In Speed. He was a great action hero. I think we've really summed up that it's action heroes are the order of the day, not superheroes. So wear your underwear the right way round. You don't have to wear a cape. You can just be a tough guy or lady or woman or girl or whatever and just do your thing. Happy Monday on Morning Glory on Radio Nova.

0: on Radio Nova. D Woods in for PJ and Jim at 9:04. Can I play that song with the lyrics "Hurry up and wait" for Bren, who's out in Bray waiting on customers? He's in the cab. He's had two cancel on him so far this morning. If you're in the Bray area and you need a cab, call Bren, for God's sakes. He's waiting for something to happen there. Also took James as my confirmation name after James Bond. A fine name, in fairness to you. Yeah, I suppose I can see why Al's mam didn't want him to have Chuck. Just saying, it's a fine name too, but you know, there's no Saint Chuck, as Al's mam said. Would you like to get to the Sex Pistols when they come to town? That is the prize up for grabs this week on the Nova Know-It-All. They'll be at Three Arenas celebrating 50 years of punk in just a matter of weeks at this stage. You could get top of the leaderboard just by being the first player of the week. We'll do that here after 9. And a heap more seriously addictive music for your Monday morning, like Bowie, like Lizzie and Eagles on the way on Nova.
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0: So we've had delays on trains this morning due to a service being stopped at Clontarf. A passenger became ill and they were waiting an ambulance. It now seems the same thing has happened at Pier Station. Ian Roderan have just posted that the Bray to Howth, the 753 Bray to Howth, has been held up at Pierce awaiting an ambulance there. So you can expect more delays, I think, on the rails this morning. as we go elsewhere on the M50, well, heading towards the Port Tunnel, really. I know it's technically called the M50, that bit, but I just think that's confusing. There was a truck crash heading into the tunnel. It's in the central median, but it's been affecting traffic on both sides because of where it is. So you can get by both in and out of the tunnel. It's just extremely slow, and there's a lot of rubbernecking going on there as well. N11 northbound, we've got queues between Newtown Park Avenue Junction and Mount Marion Avenue Junction. The Nace Road inbound is slow from the M50 to the Long Mile Road Junction as well. In the city, North Quays the busiest between Phoenix Park and Watling Street Bridge. Anything else you do come across, do let us know. We're always here on 4404100, or you can WhatsApp us 087 18 18 100. At a minute past nine, let's get the latest with Brona.
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17: With the latest from the Nova Newsroom, I'm Brona Cox. Dubliners are the least likely to begin learning to drive early. And in sport, Enzo Maresca has challenged his players to cope better with outside distractions. But first, an Australian man who had been held in Iraq for 5 years is returning to his family in Roscommon this morning. Robert Pether was jailed on fraud charges in 2021 after a contract dispute between the firm he worked for and the Central Bank of Iraq. He was released from jail last year due to ill health. The UN had said Mr. Pether's detention was illegal. The government is being accused of failing to plan for the needs of children requiring special education support as teachers begin industrial action today. More than 23,000 TUI members are withdrawing from additional duties ahead of Wednesday's nationwide public sector strike. The union says the government has failed to engage properly on a new pay agreement and failed to take members' concerns seriously. TUI General Secretary Michael Gillespie says the demand for special education resources should have been anticipated.
18: There hasn't been an overspend in education. What's happened is there's been an underinvestment in education. All the special needs students that are coming in at the moment were born 12 and 13 years ago. So it's not as though the government didn't know these students existed. Trying to put it off that there's an overspend in education. These students exist. Therefore, there needs to be teachers and resources put in place for these students. So that's another reason I think our members are angry.
17: No confidence motions against Northern Ireland's First Minister Michelle O'Neill and three other Stormont ministers are set to be debated later. They follow a political row over a planned Orange Order march on Portadown's Garvahy Road. James Gould reports.
19: Unionist parties are challenging the First Minister over her participation in protests on the Garvahy Road. Michelle O'Neill says she was standing alongside residents, and she's also been invited for a police interview as part of the investigation into the demonstrations. Meanwhile, the Orange Order's legal challenge to the Secretary of State's decision to ban the parade returns to court today.
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17: And young people in Ireland are learning to drive earlier than previous generations. A survey by insurance broker Gallagher finds three quarters of 18 to 24-year-olds started learning before turning 21, compared with 6 in 10 over 55s. Men begin learning almost a year earlier than women, and rural motorists are more likely to start at 17 or 18, with Dubliners the least likely to begin early. Nova News. Sport and weather are next.
20: You know when a dress code for a party says fancy? 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It perfectly matches your suede knee-high boots. Or what if they actually mean fancy dress? Whatever takes your fancy, we've got the very thing at very.ie.
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17: Starting with soccer, Man City boss Enzo Maresca has challenged his players to cope better with outside distractions after a 3-0 win at 10-man Liverpool. It's City's first game since being found guilty of breaching the Premier League's financial regulations. Maresca believes results like that can help divert attention from their off-field problems.
21: The noise will be always there, so we need to learn how to deal with that, but at the same time, we need to try to make our noise, that is win games, like we have done stand today, because at the end of the game, I think our fans, they were singing, so the noise was from us and not from the environment.
17: Tonight, Frank Lampard's Coventry can climb out of the bottom three with a win at home to Newcastle. Kickoff is at 8 o'clock. Meanwhile, Shamrock Rovers are 3 points clear at the top of the League of Ireland Premier Division, heading into tonight's Dublin Derby. The defending champions host title rivals Bohemians, who suffered a 2-0 semi-final defeat at home to Waterford in the FAI Cup on Friday. That game gets underway at Tallaght Stadium from 8. Elsewhere, Celtic bounced back from 3 straight defeats in all competitions to get a 2-0 win at Motherwell in the Scottish Premiership. The champions are back on top of the table, 2 points clear of their rivals Rangers. And that's your sport.
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17: Mostly cloudy with drizzle early on, brightening at times before cloud thickens later. Staying largely dry with isolated light rain or drizzle. Becoming breezy in the afternoon with highest temperatures of 17 to 19 degrees. 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

0: It's Morning Glory with PJ and Jim away for the week, and it's Dee Woods in for the lads here with M&S Food at Applegreen. From breakfast on the go to dinner tonight, pop in and pick up your favourites. Morning to Des, who's been on 087 1818 100. Dee, great Bowie song choice. Well, look, I'm trying to keep it good, you know, high standards here in the breakfast studio of Morning Glory. I'm normally here on the lunch break, but you know, you're minding someone else's house, as it were. You have to keep things, you know, proper. And actually, I have given it a bit of a lick. I've given the studio a bit of a clean. It needed it this morning. Actually, there's a bit of a study about etiquette. You know, when you go to someone else's house, if you're invited around to someone's house, there are certain things, unwritten rules, if you like, that you have to follow. And there's somebody has compiled a top 10 of absolute no-nos to do when visiting someone else's home. From 10 to 1, bringing a pet without asking. Now, I would never do that. I have a dog who's the gentlest, most gorgeous dog, I think, in the world. But I would never bring her to someone else's house without asking. Mainly because she's a shedder. So that's obviously an absolute no-no. Number 9, turning down food when you're asked. You'll have a cup of tea and a bicky. Now, sometimes that does happen. So I'll have the tea, but I don't really want 50 Kit Kats. My dinner's in an hour. You know, that can happen. But apparently that's a no-no. Just take, Mrs. Doyle style, just take what you're given. Putting your feet on the furniture. If you're the type of person who does that in someone else's house, I don't think you'd be asked back. Helping yourself to food without asking. That depends. I mean, are you going through the fridges or are you just, you know, if there's a plate in front of you with bickies, I mean, I'm not going to wait to be asked for that. That's sort of, you know, that's contradictory. Number 6 on the top 10 no-nos about when visiting someone else's home is turning up to a dinner party without bringing anything. Who would do that? That's no, absolute no. At least bring a few drinks or a bottle of something nice. Anything. Now, I would favour personally a gift bag of nice things like wine or you know, always drink responsibly, or a candle or something over. I'm too late. I've said it now. I've started it over somebody making something. I brought dessert. I made it. Oh, thanks. Didn't really want that dessert. I wanted the one I bought. But anyway, that is nice manners though. Number 5, looking inside the fridge without asking. Again, who would do that? Looking in bedrooms without permission. Obviously is a massive no-no if someone invites you round to their house. Now, sometimes that can be hard if someone lives in a bungalow or they're like, but you just avoid your gaze. I mean, you don't go in and go, oh, I like your bedspread. Where'd you get that? That's not cool. And that brings me to number 3, wearing shoes on the carpet. Now, this can be a tricky one, right? Because personally, I don't like shoes on my own carpet. So I make all the family and the kids, we just do it now. The shoes are at the door and we all pad around in our socks or slippers. But if you're in someone else's house, are you going to whip off your shoes and think, is it okay if I'm in my, you know, potentially stinky socks? I mean, I don't think mine are particularly, but it is a bit odd. You kind of feel a bit nudie if you're taking off the shoes. But then if you don't, are you going against the etiquette? It's a tricky one. Maybe, I know in certain cultures and certain countries, they just leave spare slippers by the door for other people to wear. And once somebody came around to my friend's house and put on the slippers that were at the door, thinking that was the reason for them. They were just her husband's slippers and she didn't really know what to say when her mate was just walking around in her husband's size 9s. Okay then. The top 2 definite no-nos when visiting someone else's home. In at number 2, asking for the Wi-Fi password. That's pretty ignorant. And connected to that, being on your phone over a meal or while your friend or whoever is chatting to you. Again, hard. But hard to do if you don't have the Wi-Fi code, I suppose. Just be nice. Have some manners. And if you're offered food, take it. If you're not offered food, don't just go and take it. There are the takeaways from this morning's survey. See, things are learning. Learning, it's a learning curve and a learning space here in the Morning Glory studio. PJ Gallagher would have a lot more to say about that list, but we'll move on because I've got to give away, or certainly get you in the running to win your way to the Sex Pistols coming to see us in 3 Arena on their Anarchy in the UK and Ireland tour. Your first chance to win and get on the Nova Know-It-All leaderboard is on the way.
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0: And it could lead you to the Three Arena this December 7th when the Sex Pistols featuring Frank Carter kick off their 50 years of punk with their Anarchy in the UK and Ireland tour. They're starting it in Dublin. And I can tell you, if you've never seen Frank Carter with the band, he absolutely brings the energy of Johnny Rotten. Tickets are on sale now, or you can get there for free, you and three mates. All you got to do is be top of the leaderboard at the end of the week. And because it's Monday, just by playing, just whatever you get, you're top of the leaderboard. So worth a try. Let's play Nova Know It All on 440-4100 right now.

0: Well, it is fierce mild today. Lizzie dancing in the moonlight on Morning Glory with PJ and Jim Gunn on Radio Nova. It's Dee Woods in for the lads this week, but it's business as usual for now.
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0: By Friday, someone's going to win themselves with three mates their way to the Three Arena on December 7th when the Sex Pistols featuring Frank Carter are in town to celebrate 50 years of punk. Anarchy in the UK and Ireland starts in Dublin. And hopefully we can get Gary there. Morning, Gary. How are you?
3: Good morning, Dee. How are you?
0: I'm not too bad. How's your Monday so far?
3: So far, so good.
0: Okay, that's good enough.
3: The sun is shining.
0: Is it?
3: Much better.
0: Where are you?
3: Dublin. Well, it's up there somewhere. you have to imagine.
0: It's always up there, Gary. But that's a great attitude to have at 29 minutes to 10 of a Monday. Yes, the sun is up there somewhere. That's wise words. Well, hopefully we can get you to the Three in December. The best thing about Monday on this quiz is no matter what you get, you're top of the leaderboard. So you've got bragging rights for at least 24 hours.
3: Thank God, because last week was a disaster, but there you go.
0: Okay, let's go. No, I feel it in my bones, Gary. This is your day, right? Okay.
3: How are you feeling?
0: Yeah, you're so positive. How could it not be? Okay, we've 60 seconds on the clock. Ready for this?
3: Go for it.
0: Here we go. Who is the original lead singer of the Sex Pistols?
3: Johnny Rotten.
0: Yeah. What do ornithologists study?
3: Bones.
0: Birds. How many oceans are there on Earth? 5 or 9?
3: 5.
0: A simple solution to a problem is known as a silver what?
3: Lining.
0: Bullet. Which chess piece can move the most spaces in any direction?
3: Pass.
0: The Queen. What movie series has movies called First Contact and The Final Frontier?
3: Oh, Star Trek.
0: Yeah. What's the name of the British Prime Minister?
3: Pass.
0: Andy Burnham. Liam Neeson played the lead role in which Steven Spielberg movie?
3: Schindler's List.
0: Yes. ROFL stands for Rolling on the Floor Doing What?
3: Laughing.
0: Yes. The Amazon River Dolphin is native to which continent?
3: South Africa.
0: South America. In which country is the county of Cornwall?
3: Pass.
0: England. Keane Egan is a member of which boy band?
3: Westlife.
0: Yes, what country do Aldi and Lidl come from?
3: Norway.
0: Germany, so close. Now, 1, 2, 3, 4, 5.
3: Brutal.
0: Six, no, do you know what, Gary? You'll never guess. You're top of the leaderboard on the Nova Know It All quiz.
3: It's all easy when you're shouting at some media on the radio. But when you're on the first one, you know?
0: You don't mean the presenter now when you say that, surely. I know it is. Listen, I do it myself all the time in the car. And then when I'm here, I'm looking at the answers. It's all obviously very easy. But hey, stranger things have happened. You're on the top of the leaderboard now. Who knows?
3: Go on. Sit
0: down. I'm doing my best here, Gary. Come on. Listen.
3: Double it and we have a deal.
0: Yeah, well, we'll see. We'll see how the week goes. Look, do you know what, Gary? The sun is up there somewhere. Look, we'll go with
3: it's
0: that.
3: Somewhere.
0: Let's go for it.
3: Let's go.
0: Thanks for trying.
3: Thanks,
0: go, man. Talk again.
3: Have a good week.
0: And you too. Maybe we'll talk on Friday. Who knows? Can you beat 6 on the Nova Know It All? We'll play it again. 4 tickets to the Sex Pistols this time tomorrow.
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And that'll chase away the cobwebs of a Monday morning killer. Somebody told me on Morning Glory with PJ and Jim both away. It's Dee Woods in for the lads. Here with Apple Green, great food makes every journey better. 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Actually, speaking of not so much being on the go, there's been issues at the Port Tunnel all morning. There was a truck in the central median had obviously had issues. So basically blocking and affecting traffic on both sides, north and south. We're told now traffic's being metered into the south bore of the Port Tunnel, so it's definitely sewing you up in that area. And there's issues on the rails as well, massive delays on the rails due to more than one incident involving passengers and trains having to stop to wait for ambulances this morning as well. Not a great start to your Monday if you're being slowed down. But hey, at least it's mild. The rain should be clearing up for most of today. It'll be back overnight, but we should get some sunny spells. At some point, as we talked about on the know-it-all, Gary said, the sun up there somewhere. We have to remember that. And we're always here on 087-1818-100. H was on just to say, what did you say there about your shoe? Sorry, I missed that bit about talking about etiquette in other people's houses. Do you let visitors wear their shoes? So I obviously don't instruct people to take off their shoes. I don't want to be that person. I'm just hoping they sort of notice that all our shoes

shoes are at the door. And in the rooms with his carpet, I'm just not a huge fan of it, just saying. H says, currently trying to train my kids and husband to take their shoes off as we've got carpets on the stairs. The husband is the problem. I know. Listen, no, I can't comment on that. I just can't. Speaking of cobwebs, oh my God, Neilan Finglas is here. Cutting hedges in the garden, I just took off my hoodie to see that there was not one, but two massive spiders in it. What? It is spider season, for sure. They're coming in and they're burrowing in and they're nestling into places that they just shouldn't be, especially your hoodie. That's quite traumatic, Neil. Now I'm going to be like, they're on me for the next little while. Any chance you could play Billy Idol to make the day better? Actually, I did play Billy Idol earlier, so your day should be infinitely better because he did get played on the radio here on Morning Glory. And Paul the Trucker's been on to say, debris, length of timber. I know, that sort of debris, okay. On the M7 outbound in the hard shoulder, just there at lane 1 of junction 9A. Thank you for that. So definitely slow down. And for M7 outbound, on the 9A junction in and around there on the hard shoulder. Thank you, Paul. So don't go the limit there. 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

0: Flying Young Cannibals on Morning Glory on Radio Nova. It's Dee Woods in for PJ and Jim. That's for you if you've been listening to me since 6 a.m. I'll do it all again tomorrow. Thank you for keeping me company on 087-1818-100. Absolute pleasure. Well done for holding down the fort, says Paddy. It's easy to do so. I just play the seriously addictive music and I have you to talk to, so it's brilliant. Dill, are you getting paid double? Now, there's a question now. Hang on, requests, management meeting. Yeah, I'm just going to go off and do that in the next few minutes. Actually, tomorrow I will have some company on the show. We've got Funny Man or Scary Man, depending on how you find him. Eric Lawler will be in studio. If you watch Fair City, well, he's been on. He's actually said the following to me. It was a little bit unsettling.
1: It's time you and I had a little conversation.
0: Eric Lawler will be in the studio tomorrow, hopefully not with his entourage.
1: Don't worry about them. They follow me all around the place. Bored out of their minds most of the time. Itching for something to do.
0: He'll be here at some point on Morning Glory tomorrow. And last of all, the show going to Nicole and Jared, who are also celebrating their wedding anniversary today. 19 years together. Congratulations, you crazy kids. Do you know, 19 years married, the traditional gift is copper. Or, well, bronze. Just give him 2 cents, Nicole. That says it all. It says love, if you ask me. Marty's on the way here on Marty at Work. I'll chat to you back here tomorrow from 6. Enjoy your Monday.
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14: With the latest from the Nova Newsroom, I'm Brona Cox. The Dáil has cancelled Wednesday's sitting, and in sport, Shamrock Rovers are 3 points clear at the top of the table. But first, the Taoiseach is welcoming the news an Australian man who had been held in Iraq for 5 years is returning to his family in Roscommon today. Robert Petter was jailed on fraud charges in 2021 after a contract dispute between the firm he worked for and the Central Bank of Iraq. He was released from jail last year due to ill health. Taoiseach Micheál Martin says he appreciates the Iraqi government responding to calls for his release from both Ireland and Australia. The government is facing renewed calls to negotiate a public sector pay deal ahead of a major national strike on Wednesday. More than 300,000 workers, including teachers, nurses and civil servants, are expected to walk off the job, causing widespread disruption to schools and hospitals. The Dáil has cancelled Wednesday's sitting because of the strike by public sector workers. Political correspondent Sean Defoe says it was thought there may have been a derogation for staff working in the Oireachtas.
15: As it turns out, there wasn't, and it emerged towards the end of last week that there would be some of those public sector workers on strike, and TDs on the opposition said, well, we're not going to pass the picket, we're not going to go into Leinster House, we're not going to attend in the chamber. And after some last-minute appeals from the government chief with Mary Butler and indeed the Taoiseach himself, ultimately the decision was made that they'll cancel all business rather than pass the pickets.
14: Power cuts have been reported in Ukraine following Russian strikes, despite Donald Trump claiming both sides had approved an energy ceasefire. Vladimir Zelensky says he'd support a truce if Moscow does. The US president's been urging the Ukrainians to stop strikes on Russian oil infrastructure after striking a diesel deal with Vladimir Putin. He's under pressure over fuel prices ahead of midterm elections. Defence and security expert Michael Clark says President Trump is desperate.
16: If the Russians can deliver in the deal that's been announced, that will give the Americans 4 days between now and the end of the year of diesel supplies. It'll make no difference to anything. The big issue on diesel shortages is the Iran war. And of course, President Trump doesn't want the American electorate to blame the Iran war.
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2: Live.
14: And Cillian Murphy's son said he had so much fun filming Sharon Horgan's new HBO series. Aaron's fits of laughter occasionally brought the production of Youth to a halt. According to the Mail on Sunday, the 19-year-old says the laughter was due to Sharon's razor-sharp script. Nova News, sport and weather are next.
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14: Starting with soccer, Man City boss Enzo Maresca has challenged his players to cope better with outside distractions after a 3-0 win at 10-man Liverpool. It's City's first game since being found guilty of breaching the Premier League's financial regulations. Maresca believes results like that can help divert attention from their off-field problems.
18: The noise will be always there, so we need to learn how to deal with that, but at the same time we need to try to make our noise, that is win games like we have done today, because at the end of the game I think our fans, they were singing, so the noise was from us and not from the environment.
14: Tonight, Frank Lampard's Coventry can climb out of the bottom three with a win at home to Newcastle. Kickoff is at 8 o'clock. Meanwhile, Shamrock Rovers are 3 points clear at the top of the League of Ireland Premier Division heading into tonight's Dublin Derby. The defending champions host title rivals Bohemians, who suffered a 2-0 semi-final defeat at home to Waterford in the FAI Cup on Friday. That game gets underway at Tallaght Stadium from 8. Elsewhere, Celtic bounced back from 3 straight defeats in all competitions to get a 2-0 win at Motherwell in the Scottish Premiership. The champions are back on top of the table, 2 points clear of their rivals Rangers. And that's your sport.
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14: Mostly cloudy with drizzle early on, brightening at times before cloud thickens later. Staying largely dry with isolated light rain or drizzle. Becoming breezy in the afternoon with highest temperatures of 17 to 19 degrees. Now you're up to date on the home of the Nova Noise, with almost €43,000 up for grabs on Radio Nova.
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1: This is Radio Nova. We play seriously addictive music. My name is Marty. Hello and welcome to Monday. Since we last spoke on the radio, a social media star has gotten into grief for taking part in the Berlin Marathon and achieving a personal best because she did a lot of the route on a bike, but yet it still took her over 4 hours. What's that about? And Anfield was awash with inflatable bananas yesterday as City fans were determined to have the crack despite all the scandals surrounding the club's finances. And City managed to smash Liverpool 3-0. That's not Happy Monday right there now. That's not Happy Monday. Hope you're good. We'll do Happy Mondays in a few minutes. I'll tell you more about it. And REM are on Nova.

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0: Mega Noise, it's Buzzcocks on Radio Nova. Ever fallen in love? If you like that kind of thing, you're going to love Sex Pistols in December at Three Arena. I cannot wait. I never, ever, ever thought I'd be able to go to a Sex Pistols gig. And do you know what? I don't care for 1 minute that Johnny Rotten is not there. Why? Because Frank Carter up the front is phenomenal. The energy is absolutely amazing. And if you need a little bit of proof, and by the way, you can win tickets this week on Morning Glory. There's more in the morning from 6 for Sex Pistols. But have a look or have a quick Google of the boys performing at Bush Hall last year in London. It's absolutely brilliant. And it just makes me want to go now and check them out live. Three original members, one import who is better than they ever could have been. So yeah, really highly recommend.
1: Happy Monday!
0: Happy Monday to you. Here we are then, hanging out for another Monday, another brand new week. And what's going on in your world? That it may be a happy Monday. God, do you know what? I'm 24 minutes in the door and there's 3 or 4 messages there from you as random Nova listeners wishing me a happy anniversary. It's today, yep. 14 years ago, October 12th, we walked down the aisle, or Dee walked down the aisle. October by U2 was playing. And Trucker Paul says, morning, Marty, don't forget your anniversary. A little birdie says, it's today. Yeah. No, I know. I was there. No, thank you for the shouts. You're very kind. Honest to God, you're very, very kind. What about you? What's going on in your world that makes today a happy Monday? I'm on 087-1818-100 if you would like to give me a shout. On 087-1818-100, what's this?
2: Good morning, Marty.
0: Yeah.
2: Happy anniversary, me old flower.
0: Would you stop it? I don't think people who, you know, aren't in your family aren't supposed to wish you a happy anniversary, are they? Are they? I remember producer Clint always had a big thing about never wishing anybody happy anniversary, even his parents. Weirdo. Okay then, let's go. I'm on 087-1818-100. What is going on in your world that makes today a happy Monday? You know, maybe you're a City fan. Whatever. 087-1818-100. I'll do a bunch in a few.
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1: Happy Monday!
0: Happy Monday indeed to you. This is where I do a little shout-outs to certain people who deserve shout-outs because you've decided they deserve shout-outs. For example, a big, big shout-out to Josh, who competed in the Athboy Kart Club Winter Series yesterday and came fourth in the T4 Minis division. It was great to see all his mates, and it was a really good day. And yesterday, by the way, was his highest place finish so far. Happy Monday. It's a very proud dad there, isn't there? By the way, Josh, who drives, is 8. Have you ever seen that baby driver? Jeff wonders, isn't today your Seeing Gilmore anniversary too? Yeah, so it's our wedding anniversary, and we saw David Gilmore in London in the Royal Albert Hall 2 years ago this very day. So Jeff, well noted, well noted. And a happy birthday to you this week as well, Jeff. Al is in Balbriggan. He's a very happy City fan today. Thank you for the shout. Now, this is a massive shout-out. This is huge news. And they're all somehow listening to this at the minute as they wait to get on a plane. Congratulations to the Pogue Mahomers ladies softball team who won the ESSC Premier Cup in Regensburg, Germany yesterday, beating the Lady Vipers in the final 17-7. The girls are currently sitting in Munich Airport waiting on their Aer Lingus flight to bring them home with their joint, God almighty, it's massive, trophy. Do you know the way you can go into a coffee shop now and bring in your own cup? Bring it in and see how they get on. Can you fill that for us there? Just going on a flight. Have you a lid for that? Marty, could you wish a very happy birthday to the hubby, Henry Sheehan? He's in Balbriggan. He's a big Nova fan, listens to us every single day. Lots of love from Sarah and the kids, Lucy, Molly and Noah. And finally now, a happy Monday, Marty. I'm happy this Monday because for the first time in 4 years, I spent my whole weekend playing video games. Owen, you were home alone, weren't you? There was nobody there. And you said you'd be an absolute nerd. You know there's an outside world there, don't you?
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3: Elton John must be one of the most busiest retirees. Just in the last few weeks, he's played 2 gigs in Mexico City. He's opened the Apple Music Hall in Battersea in London. And now his next gig, the 80th birthday party of Lord Alan Sugar. You've seen The Apprentice. What if he didn't like what Elton was doing? What if he says,
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There's the Beatles, All You Need Is Love at Radio Nova. I'll play that for two people. Dave, who just took me apart for having a go at Owen, who spent the first weekend in 4 years playing video games all weekend long. Yes, fair enough. I have been taken to task. Today in music history, Rick Parfitt was born today. You know Rick Parfitt, he played guitar in Status Quo.

0: Radio Nova, seriously addictive music, would have been Rick Parfitt's birthday today. He of Status Quo fame. And actually, one lad who died came back to life and then sadly died again a little while later. Fleetwood Mac for you after the news at 11 o'clock. We'll get on some Steppenwolf and more.
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14: With the latest from the Nova Newsroom, I'm Brona Cox. Sacha Baron Cohen will headline the Popinjay Cavalier. And in sport, the Republic of Ireland will train at Páirc Uí Chaoimh this afternoon. But first, a man is due in court today in connection with the murder of a Dublin man 20 years ago. The remains of 27-year-old Owen McCarthy from Clondalkin were found in Ballinagee in Hollywood in County Wicklow on November 4th, 2005. A man in his 40s questioned as part of the case is expected to appear before Bray District Court this morning. The government is facing renewed calls to negotiate a public sector pay deal, with more than 300,000 workers due to undertake a 24-hour work stoppage on Wednesday. Teachers, nurses and civil servants will take part in the industrial action, causing widespread disruption across the country. Essential services will be maintained. SIPTU's Deputy General Secretary for the Public Service, Adrian Kane, says the union wants a framework which will solve the dispute.
11: The kind of things that we have been looking for and would have to be included in that framework is some commitment for pay for 2026. We're already running at a deficit of the last pay deal, the terms of that, over what inflation ran at, of a deficit of around 5%. That would need to be addressed. And we'd need to have assurances then with regard to the cost of living going forward for the duration of any deal.
14: The sentence hearing for Riyad Bushekar, who was found guilty of the attempted murder of three children, is expected today. In total, he was convicted of 8 charges connected with the knife attack near a school at Parnell Square in Dublin in November 2023. The victims have been invited to make a statement to the court. The Taoiseach is welcoming the news an Australian man who had been held in Iraq for 5 years is returning to his family in Roscommon today. Robert Petter was jailed on fraud charges in 2021 after a contract dispute between the firm he worked for and the Central Bank of Iraq. He was released from jail last year due to ill health. Taoiseach Micheál Martin says he appreciates the Iraqi government responding to calls for his release from both Ireland and Australia. Two staff members at a school in southern France have been shot and wounded. It happened at a secondary school east of Marseille. Their conditions aren't known. A pupil is believed to have been detained.
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2: Live.
14: And Sacha Baron Cohen will headline Quentin Tarantino's The Popinjay Cavalier when it premieres in London's West End next March. The production marks the Hollywood director's first play written for the stage, which he'll also direct. Tickets are on sale today. Nova News. Sport and weather are next.
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14: Starting with soccer, Shamrock Rovers are 3 points clear at the top of the League of Ireland Premier Division, heading into tonight's Dublin Derby. The defending champions host title rivals Bohemians at Tallaght Stadium from 8. Meanwhile, the Republic of Ireland will train at Parky Cueve this afternoon, ahead of tomorrow's Women's World Cup playoff second leg with Kazakhstan. Carla Ward-Side in a commanding position in the tie after Friday's 8-0 victory in Astana. Katie McCabe and Denise O'Sullivan will both be available for the second leg of the semi-final. Elsewhere in the Premier League tonight, Coventry can move out of the bottom three with a win at home to Newcastle. Kick-off is at 8 o'clock. And in golf, the DP World Tour will not permit any LIV golf players to compete on their circuit in 2027. LIV players such as Tyrrell Hatton and John Rahm have previously been allowed to compete at European Tour events, but the Tour's CEO, Guy Kinnings, now says players must make a choice between the two circuits. Only players who take part in the DP World Tour events can be selected for Team Europe in next year's Ryder Cup at Adair Manor. And that's your sport.
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14: It will brighten up in parts for a time with some sunny spells, staying largely dry apart from the odd spot of light rain or drizzle, becoming breezy with highest temperatures of 17 to 19 degrees. 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

Hi there. You're on Radio Nova, station that plays seriously addictive music. Okay, they are called Puddle of Mud. If you're one of these people who's arriving down to your kitchen, say, at the minute, and there's puddles of, not mud, but puddles of wee, because you've gotten a new puppy in your house. There's a new thing on the go, which I read about today, and I went, stop. I'll tell you about it in a few minutes. And Steppenwolf are on Nova now.

0: Ladies and gentlemen, where else would you get it? At 20 past 11 of a Monday morning, huh? The Clash rock the Casbah. At Radio Nova, where we play seriously addictive music. I've noticed around the place, maybe since summer holidays and whatnot, when you go to the school gates these days, there's an awful lot of little puppies on leads, and they're super cute and everyone's fawning all over them, and the puppies love it so much so they start to wee themselves because of the excitement of everybody coming at them going, oh my God, you're so good, and this, that and the other. But I noticed today, or I was reading today about a crowd in the UK, that if you cannot be arsed with that whole first 6 months of a puppy's life, as in you go in, choose a puppy, you can now hand it over to a service who will give it back to you 6 months later, fully trained. Apparently we're getting too busy with our families and things like that to want to train a puppy how to not pee on the kitchen floor or on your carpet or on the side of your sofa or whatever the case may be. It's not cheap though. It's about 19 grand. But you come home with a puppy who's fully house trained and can sit on command. Do you know, the only thing I don't mind, we've had dogs around our lives all the time. And of all the stuff that would annoy me, it's the brakes on. It's just when you're trying to go for a walk and all four paws are rammed into the ground and they're literally ploughing the grass to not go on their walk because the lead annoys them so much. But the woman who's running this thing called, the company's called the Trained Dog Company. The dogs leave us with loose lead walking, 100% recall, ability to settle in cafes and pubs, manners around doorways, neutrality to all people, dogs and livestock, and it all takes time, therefore it's so expensive. Wow. You know, there are grown adults who can't have 100% recall. We work with a load of them. There's no ability in adults to settle in cafes or pubs. And then there's people who just go around their lives living like it's the wild, wild west. So I think we need the good training company for people when you look around what goes on some of the days around this place. I'm not just talking about Nova now, I'm talking about the world. In a minute, Queen at Nova.
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0: 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See mondellopark.ie. Nova Noise at noon is coming up in about 25 minutes after the news at midday. We'll play the game. I'll open up the phone lines and there's a chance for you to have 42,750 quid. We already talked and played some Status Quo a little earlier, as today would have been Rick Parfitt's birthday. But so that you can't say we didn't play any more Quo tonight.
1: 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The classic straight-ahead Quo formula with a tinge of blues was a winner with the fans, entering the charts at number one and staying there for an impressive 3 weeks. From Status Quo, it's Blue for You, and we've

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0: Radio Nova, hope your Monday's going okay. My name is Marty Miller and we are here on Marty at Work. Usual old story, you do the work, I'll play songs to keep you going. And, dare I say it, how about earning a fair old chunk of change for playing Nova Noise? Now, somebody had a little pop at me, was it last week or I can't remember what it was, but it was basically, oh, you keep saying you got all this money to give away. We do have this money to give away. It's down to you to take it, and we're trying, and we'll give it another shot in a few minutes. We're talking Nova Noise at noon.
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11: With the latest from the Nova newsroom, I'm Brona Cox. Younger adults are learning to drive earlier than previous generations, and in sport, the DP World Tour will not permit any LIV golf players to compete on their circuit in 2027. But first, the government is facing renewed calls to negotiate a public sector pay deal, with more than 300,000 workers due to undertake a 24-hour work stoppage on Wednesday. Teachers, nurses and civil servants will take part in the industrial action, causing widespread disruption across the country. Essential services will be maintained. SIPTU's Deputy General Secretary for the Public Service, Adrian Kane, says the union wants a framework which will solve the dispute.
12: The kind of things that we have been looking for and would have to be included in that framework is some commitment for pay for 2026. We're already running at a deficit of the last pay deal, the terms of that, over what inflation ran at, of a deficit of around 5%. That would need to be addressed. And we'd need to have assurances then with regard to the cost of living going forward for the duration of any deal.
11: Robert Petter is back in Ireland following his release from a prison in Iraq. The Australian was jailed on fraud charges 5 years ago after a contract dispute involving a company he worked for and the central bank in the country. He was reunited with his family early this morning at Dublin Airport. Robert says it was a horrific experience.
13: The isolation, the severe dehydration, the loss of 15 kilos in 12 days, the lack of medical treatment, the circumstances regarding the surrounding the pre-written incriminating statements that I was forced to sign in Arabic, a language that I can't read or speak without translation.
11: Flights will remain grounded at Riyadh Airport in Saudi Arabia today as it recovers from Houthi attacks in recent days. The facility was hit yesterday with one person killed and 11 injured in the latest attack. It followed Saturday's attack, which resulted in the deaths of 13 people and more than 300 wounded.
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11: And younger adults are learning to drive earlier than previous generations. That's according to research by Gallagher, showing 68% of Irish drivers started learning before turning 21. The research also shows that Munster has the highest amount of early learners at 41%, while Dublin has the lowest at 31%. Nova News, sport and weather are next.
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11: Starting with soccer, Shamrock Rovers are 3 points clear at the top of the League of Ireland Premier Division, heading into tonight's Dublin Derby. The defending champions host title rivals Bohemians at Tallaght Stadium from 8. Meanwhile, the Republic of Ireland will train at Parky Cueve this afternoon, ahead of tomorrow's Women's World Cup playoff second leg with Kazakhstan. Carla Ward-Side are in a commanding position in the tie after Friday's 8-0 victory in Astana. Katie McCabe and Denise O'Sullivan will both be available for the second leg of the semi-final. Elsewhere in the Premier League tonight, Coventry can move out of the bottom three with a win at home to Newcastle. Kick-off is at 8 o'clock. And in golf, the DP World Tour will not permit any LIV golf players to compete on their circuit in 2027. LIV players such as Tyrrell Hatton and John Rahm have previously been allowed to compete at European Tour events, but the Tour's CEO, Guy Kinnings, now says players must make a choice between the two circuits. Only players who take part in the DP World Tour events can be selected for Team Europe in next year's Ryder Cup at Adair Manor. And that's your sport.
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11: It will brighten up in parts for a time with some sunny spells, staying largely dry apart from the odd spot of light rain or drizzle, becoming breezy with highest temperatures of 17 to 19 degrees. 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
0: Not you, Brona, obviously. This is Nova Noise at noon. We made a noise. You've got to tell us what we did to make the noise. That's the noise. heading for €43,000. You can have it today on 4404100. If you call me now, I'll take some guesses and we'll see how we go. You just never know. Today, this first call, second call, third call, whatever, might just be the one, and it could be you who rumbles it and gets it right. Or manages to get through, more importantly. All right, let's be having you. 4404100. Put a 01 in front of that if you're calling from outside the region. And good luck.
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Seriously addictive music, Blink 182. You know, if it weren't for bands like the Sex Pistols, there'd be no Blink 182. 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Well, not them, but tickets to go see them in 3 Arena this week. 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

0: We're seriously addictive music and we are Radio Nova. My name is Marty Miller here. There's another few days of disruption. In fact, a lot of the council bins out around my way are overflowing because work to rules continue this week. The Nova Noise. Meanwhile, back at the ranch, we've got 42,750 quid for grabs on this here Nova Noise. Elaine is the first one out today. I take it you're not working to rule today, are you? There's no strike planned on Wednesday, or is there?
1: No, I'm not on strike.
0: No, okay. You're working away. Listen, 42,750 quid going to your house, Elaine. Let's do this. What do you got?
1: I think it's someone holding an empty compost bin at an angle at the edge of a counter and rolling a mandarin orange along the counter into it.
0: Love it. Love how you're thinking, but no.
1: Oh,
0: you get
1: okay.
0: That there now. Thanks a million. See you later.
1: Right.
0: Enjoy your lunch. Bye.
1: Okay.
0: Peter in Maynooth. 42,750 quid. Four grabs here and now. Go.
2: Is it an orange dropping on a sink unit and rolling into the sink?
0: It's not. No.
2: That's fine. Thank you.
0: All right, Peter. See ya. Gary and Donnycarney. Nova Noise is what?
3: Is it a pomegranate being rolled into a waste bin?
0: It is not. No, lad. All right. Thank you. Yeah. Fast and furious today. Three calls down again and no money given away. Shocker. Why does no one know what this is? Let's try again a little later on. Pat will give you a shot, and I've got some Bruce Springsteen in a few minutes and some madness.
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0: Radio Nova, we play seriously addictive music. This is Marty at work today, and I'm here with Mondello. Have a shot in a Ferrari, a Porsche, an R8 supercar. What experience would you choose? See mondellopark.ie. In a few minutes, I've got some seriously addictive music news for you. Who could be already working on a brand new album, which could become album number 26, and who is rumoured to be playing Glastonbury next year, despite it already been sold out?
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1: Sam Fender for Glasgow headline slot. So the rumors say, and who is back in studio working on what could be album 26?
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1: Less than 3 months after the Rolling Stones landed a number one with their 25th studio album, Foreign Tongues, it seems they're back in the studio. Jazz saxophonist and Stones on-call sax player Courtney Pine revealed over the weekend that he'd been back in the studio working on some more Stones stuff. Mick did admit that even before Foreign Tongues came out, he was back writing.

0: course, not everything that Mick writes is for him or the Stones. Mick says it could be for other people, though. When you write a song, you sometimes decide that's not for me, but it could be for the Chili Peppers or whatever. Despite the official word not coming out until spring 2027, it seems Sam Fender may well be one of the Glastonbury headliners next year.
1: This is the title track of the next album. It's called People Watching.

0: All right, let's go for it.
1: $210,000 tickets for the festival in Somerset sold out in 42 minutes just over a week ago, despite no headline acts announced. Sam last played Glastonbury in 2022, so to return as a headline act to the Pyramid Stage is huge news if it's true. There's more seriously addictive music news all of the time, and you can find that now at nova.ie.

0: Elton Rocket Man at Nova. Right, I'm going to get out of the way now, and Matt's in with your lunch break in a few minutes. Dee, of course, this week is on Morning Glory for the boyos, and so Matt's got your lunch break all sorted and ready to go with three big tunes from the 1980s.
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2: Elton John must be one of the most busiest retirees. Just in the last few weeks, he's played two gigs in Mexico City. He's opened the Apple Music Hall in Battersea in London, and now his next gig, the 80th birthday party of Lord Alan Sugar. Seen The Apprentice. What if he didn't like what Elton was doing? What if he says,
3: 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You're fine."
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12: With the latest from the Nova newsroom, I'm Ruby McManus. It's highly unlikely strike action plan for Wednesday by public sector workers will be averted. And in sport, there's a pivotal night in store in the League of Ireland Men's Premier Division title race. But first, former swimming coach and convicted paedophile George Gibney has been jailed for 15 years and 6 months for the sexual abuse of children. The 78-year-old was convicted of 39 counts of indecent assault against 4 girls and 1 count of attempted rape of one of the girls between 1971 and 1981. George Gibney sat beside the dock in a wheelchair and did not react when the sentence was announced in Court 9 of the CCJ. Mr Justice Micheál O'Higgins described the offending as repulsive. and commended the victims, who were aged between 8 and 15 at the time, for their powerful and dignified victim impact statements. The judge said the abuse was premeditated, a gross breach of trust, and in a predatory context where he abused his position of authority to access and assault the victims. He said the offending was repeated and set a headline sentence of 16 years and 8 months, with the final 14 months suspended. Meanwhile, it's highly unlikely strike action plan for Wednesday by public sector workers will be averted. That's according to SIFTU, as the government faces renewed calls to negotiate a pay deal. Over 300,000 workers, including teachers, nurses and civil servants, will take part in the industrial action, which is expected to cause widespread disruption. Adrian Kane says it's a cost of living crisis.
13: People have voted right across. There's 19 unions who are part of the public service committee. On average, they've voted over 90% in favour of strike action. That's quite unprecedented. So there's a huge mandate for us to try and get the best deal possible for our members. And going into a process that's not going to deliver that, I don't think that's keeping faith with them, and I don't think it's doing anything for the public either.
12: The Orange Order is back in Belfast High Court this afternoon, challenging a fresh ban on the Drumcree Parade. The group has been blocked by locals from carrying out a scaled back march down the mainly nationalist Curvahee Road in Portadown, despite a court giving it the go-ahead 2 weeks ago. However, on Friday, the Northern Ireland Secretary, Chris Bryant, imposed the ban on public safety grounds amid the ongoing standoff.
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12: And Dermot Kennedy has announced 3 new headline shows for next year. The singer will perform at 2 gigs at Cork's Virgin Media Park on June 23rd and 24th, with Aaron Rowe as a supporting act. Dermot will also headline Belsonic Festival at Ormond Park in Belfast on June 26th. Pre-sale for all 3 shows is at 10 o'clock in the morning on Wednesday, with general sale on Friday. 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
12: Starting with soccer, and there is a pivotal night in store in the League of Ireland Men's Premier Division title race. Defending champions Shamrock Rovers are 3 points ahead of Bowes, with the two sides squaring off at Tallaght Stadium this evening. Hoops midfielder Dylan Watts says the squad are gearing up for a seismic Dublin derby.
15: This is the biggest game in the calendar year, really, so you know, there's no extra motivation or anything like that needed. We know how big a game it is for the club and for the fans and stuff like that. So, look, we're going to give it our all and hopefully get 3 points.
12: Elsewhere, Man City are 3 points clear at the top of the Premier League after beating Liverpool 3-0 at Anfield yesterday. There's one game in the English top flight then this evening. Coventry can move out of the bottom three with a win at home to Newcastle. That kicks off at 8 o'clock. And in golf, the DP World Tour will not permit any LIV golf players to compete on their circuit in 2027. LIV players such as Tyrrell Hatton and John Rahm have previously been allowed to compete at European Tour events. But the Tour CEO Guy Kinnings now says players must make a choice between the two circuits. Only players who take part in the DP World Tour events can be selected for Team Europe in next year's Ryder Cup at Adair Manor. And that's your sport.
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12: It will brighten up with sunny spells in parts for a time this afternoon before cloud thickens again later. Staying largely dry though, apart from the odd spot of light rain or drizzle, with highest temperatures of 17 to 19 degrees. Now you're up to date on the home of the Nova Noise with almost €43,000 up for grabs on Radio Nova.
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0: Right, 3 songs from the 1980s again on our triple play today. It's Matt Dempsey for D on the lunch break. Let's do it. We have a song on the way from Dire Straits from Making Movies from 1980, the brilliant album. And a song as well from the Stranglers from the mid-1980s when they took a different direction musically. On the way here on Radio Nova playing seriously addictive music. Now, where's me drumsticks? They're here. We'll kick it off with you two, Nova.

Freddie Nova playing seriously addictive music and the 80s triple play on a Monday. Bloody Sunday from U2 for making movies, Dire Straits, Romeo and Juliet, and that from the album, which was brilliant, Dreamtime 1986 from the Stranglers, which kind of saw them go in a different direction. I love, absolutely love that song. It is just top brass. Brilliant stuff from the lads. More tomorrow just after 1 o'clock here at Radio Nova.

0: The lunch break from Radio Nova. We're here with Carol Nash, rated as excellent on Trustpilot with over 975 five-star reviews as of November 2025. See carolnash.ie for more details. That from David Bowie and Ziggy Stardust and the Brilliant Killers before that too. And well, what a tune from them. It's called Mr. Brightside. I was having a look and thinking, what are the perfect tunes to be playing on a Monday to give you a little bit of a lift? So I found a top five that are the best five songs that you should listen to on a Monday if you've had a hectic weekend. Thunderstruck AC/DC, High Octane Intro, Driving Tempo that shakes off Monday's grogginess. Don't Stop Believing from Journey, pure uplifting sing-along energy to kick off a new week. Living on a Prayer, Bon Jovi, builds from a steady verse into a massive fist-pumping chorus. Rock and Roll from Zeppelin, fast, relentless drum beat, electric guitar that demands momentum. And I Don't Like Mondays from the Boomtown Rats, a tongue-in-cheek new wave rock nod to the universal dread of the day. So if you haven't as yet heard one of those songs, well, you need to go and listen to one of them. And we'll see if we get one of them on for you before the end of the lunch break today.
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0: Radio Nova playing seriously addictive music with Matt on the lunch break for a Monday. I know, we're ploughing through October, by the way. Ploughing through October, I can tell you. That's the Universal from Blur, and also in the music from David Gray, and Please Forgive Me. I will forgive you for thinking if you know the Nova Noise and you're not correct, because it is a little bit difficult. Everybody's tried for so long and nobody's got it so far. But the next chance to play is with Pat just after 5 o'clock this evening. You've got some time to go look at the website, the clues and the wrong answers so far, and come up with your own. Give it a go just after 5 here at Nova.
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0: 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No, it's not my knee.
1: It's the chair. Something's happened to this chair. Sitting down today, a bit cracky. More seriously addictive music in the next hour. We've music from Guns N' Roses, also music from the Stone Roses, and a little bit of the Rolling Stones. All on the way here on Nova After News.
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18: With the latest from the Nova Newsroom, I'm Ruby McManus. A HSE expert group is to consider public funding for the weight loss drug Mounjaro. And in sport, Shamrock Rovers are aiming for all 3 points in the Dublin Derby tonight. But first, a woman abused by George Gibney as a child has encouraged people who were also abused by the former swimming coach to come forward. Orla Poole waived her right to anonymity and spoke outside the Criminal Courts of Justice in Dublin this afternoon after the former Olympic coach was jailed for 15 years and 6 months. 78-year-old Mr. Gibney was convicted in July of 39 counts of indecent assault against 4 girls and 1 count of attempted rape against one of them between 1971 and 1981. Orla Poole made this appeal.
9: If there are any, and I believe there are many, others who suffered at the hands of Gibney, know that you do not have to carry this burden alone. You are not at fault. The only guilt for what we went through lies with the convicted paedophile.
18: A HSE expert group is to consider public funding for the weight loss drug Mounjaro. The group is expected to meet tomorrow to discuss the recommendation. Consultant endocrinologist Professor Donal O'Shea says this would create more access for obesity treatment for the entire population.
19: It's a massive, I suppose, recommendation that the HSE drugs group will be making tomorrow. And if they do recommend for its reimbursement under the GMS, and within the drug payment scheme, that will open up obesity treatment to the whole population, not just those who can afford it.
18: It's highly unlikely strike action planned for Wednesday by public sector workers will be averted. That's according to SIPTU, as the government faces renewed calls to negotiate a pay deal. Over 300,000 workers, including teachers, nurses and civil servants, will take part in this industrial action, which is expected to cause widespread disruption.
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18: Life. And the book series Artemis Fowl is set to be adapted into an animated Disney show. Wexford author Owen Colfer announced the news at New York Comic Con yesterday to celebrate the 25th anniversary of the books. Over 35 million copies of the Artemis Fowl books have been sold worldwide, and the series has been translated into 48 languages. While no release date has been confirmed, the TV show will be available on Disney Channel and Disney Plus. Nova News, sport and weather are next.
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18: Starting with soccer, and there is a pivotal night in store in the League of Ireland Men's Premier Division title race. Defending champions Shamrock Rovers are 3 points ahead of Bowes, with the two sides squaring off at Tala Stadium this evening. Hoops midfielder Dylan Watts says the squad are gearing up for a seismic Dublin derby.
23: This is the biggest game in the calendar year, really, so you know, there's no extra motivation or anything like that needed. We know how big a game it is for the club, for the fans and stuff like that. So, look, we're going to give it our all and hopefully get 3 points.
18: Elsewhere, Man City are 3 points clear at the top of the Premier League after beating Liverpool 3-0 at Anfield yesterday. There's one game in the English top flight then this evening. Coventry can move out of the bottom three with a win at home to Newcastle. That kicks off at 8 o'clock. And in golf, the DP World Tour will not permit any LIV golf players to compete on their circuit in 2027. LIV players such as Tyrrell Hatton and John Rahm have previously been allowed to compete at European Tour events. But the Tour CEO Guy Kinnings now says players must make a choice between the two circuits. Only players who take part in the DP World Tour events can be selected for Team Europe in next year's Ryder Cup at Adair Manor. And that's your sport.
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18: It will brighten up with sunny spells and parts for a time this afternoon before cloud thickens again later. Staying largely dry though, apart from the odd spot of light rain or drizzle, with highest temperatures of 17 to 19 degrees. Now you're up to date on the home of the Nova Noise with almost €43,000 up for grabs on Radio Nova.
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Dangerously Addictive Music at Radio Nova. It's Matt Dempsey on the lunch break for a Monday. And music from Dermot Kennedy, Giants. And before that, a noisy start to this hour. But it was great. Welcome to the jungle from good old Guns N' Roses. Some Stone Roses on the way. More roses. You think it was Valentine's Day in here. Rolling Stones, Miss You.

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0: 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We're on the lunch break. We're here with Carol Nash, Field of Freedom with Europe-wide cover. And Breakdown Assist, see carolnash.ie for more details. ELO, Don't Bring Me Down, Stone Roses, and the Rolling Stones, I Miss You. I found this, by the way, online, 12th of October, which is today, on this day back in 1996. 28 years after its creation, the Rolling Stones Rock and Roll Circus was finally released. The 1968 event, put together by the Rolling Stones, comprised of two concerts on a circus stage and included performances from The Who, Taj Mahal, Marianne Faithful, Jethro Tull, and also John Lennon and Yoko Ono performed as part of the supergroup called The Dirty Mac, along with Eric Clapton, Mitch Mitchell and Keith Richards. Originally planned to be aired on BBC TV. It was on this day back in 1996 that was released. Maybe find it somewhere and have a look. Could be quite good. Could be quite interesting. I'm sure it was fantastic. Also fantastic is a song from The Doors, which is called Riders on the Storm. It's on the way next here at Nova.
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0: 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Some Kings of Leon, and how good was it to hear The Doors, Riders on the Storm from LA Woman from 1971. Brilliant stuff. Don't forget, Nova Noise back with Pat just after 5 o'clock here on Radio Nova. And, well, he'll give you a chance, get you on air. If you haven't had a go before, get through and have a go and give us some fresh kind of thinking on the whole thing. Just after five with Pat. It's the lunch break with Matt Dempsey. We've got the kickback track for today on the way in a couple of minutes' time. Just something to chill the head a little bit on a Monday. And if you want to get associated with that, if you're accompanying something, do drop us a text and we'll get you involved in that during the week. But that's on the way here at Nova.
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0: Radio Nova playing seriously addictive music. That's it from me. Back again tomorrow just after 1 o'clock on the lunch break. We'll do another triple play from the 1980s as well just after 1 o'clock. Pat is here after three on Nova Drive. He's got some Divine Comedy, some Toto and Heart on the way. But he kicks it off with The Police and Every Breath You Take. It's on the way here on Nova.
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2: With the latest from the Nova Newsroom, I'm Ruby McManus. Wednesday's public sector industrial action may be the biggest strike in the history of the state. And in sport, Halle Stadium is the venue for one of the biggest ever Dublin derbies tonight. But first, Daniel Kinahan is to apply for bail in the coming weeks. The alleged crime boss appeared before the Special Criminal Court for the third time today. 49-year-old Daniel Kinahan sat in the courtroom today in a grey suit and black shirt. It's his third appearance since being extradited from the United Arab Emirates in August and charged with one count of directing a criminal organisation between 2015 and 2017. Dara Mackin from Phoenix Law came on the record for the accused at today's hearing and told the court an application for bail will be made in due course. He said the timetable for the trial will also need to allow for expert examination of digital evidence. The court also heard the defence will require disclosures of information into two other international investigations, of which Mr. Mackin said the accused has been acquitted. Daniel Kinahan was remanded in custody to Portlaoise Prison to appear in court again in person on the 21st of December for service of the Book of Evidence. Meanwhile, Wednesday's public sector industrial action may be the biggest strike in the history of the state. As according to Forsan, it says over 300,000 people are expected to engage in 24-hour action in a dispute over pay. The government is facing renewed calls to engage in public sector pay negotiations, with a strike expected to cause widespread disruption. Forsan General Secretary Kevin Callanan says a huge majority of public sector union members voted in favour of this action.
3: Forsan's membership voted by 96.6% in favour of industrial action, and those kind of numbers were reproduced right across our colleague unions in the public service. We expect that this will be an enormous strike, well over 300,000 workers taking strike action, possibly the biggest strike in the history of the state.
2: Broadcaster and journalist Lindsay Dolan travelled to Somaliland in the Horn of Africa with the charity Concern to see how climate change is affecting people's lives in this breakaway territory. She has spent the past week visiting various projects in urban areas where the impact is felt most, with the lack of water becoming a serious problem in small communities where people are suffering from the lack of rainfall, which is affecting their farms and families. In a region called Baroma, one of the newest projects is a unique plan called The Watershed. Lindsay asked how this has impacted their lives there.
4: How has The Watershed impacted on your life?
5: Well, initially, our land was like a Sahara desert. So it was just a barren land with no vegetation, with nothing for the animals to eat. But now our land has been restored and we are seeing vegetations coming back and farming land restored.
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1: Live.
2: And one of the most prestigious honours in science, the Michael Faraday Medal and Prize, has been awarded to a scientist at University College Cork. Professor J.C. Seamus Davis of the Schools of Physics at UCC and Oxford University has been recognised for his outstanding contributions to the study of macroscopic quantum physics in emergent quantum matter. The prize will be awarded on the 3rd of November at the Institute of Physics Awards Dinner in Glasgow. Nova News, sport and weather are next.
6: The infection felt terrible. I just wasn't getting better. 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I had shivers and pain through my body. 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I felt like I was going to die. In the hospital, they said I had sepsis, and it's urgent.
7: 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And don't be afraid to ask the question, could it be sepsis? From the HSE.
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2: In soccer, and Denise O'Sullivan has called on the Green Army to show their support in Cork tomorrow night. Head coach Carly Ward has confirmed that the Republic of Ireland midfielder and captain Katie McCabe will start against Kazakhstan. Those two and Marissa Shiva missed the first leg of the World Cup playoff semi-final, which Ireland won 8-0 last Friday. Meanwhile, Talla Stadium is the venue for one of the biggest ever Dublin derbies in the SSE Electricity Men's Premier Division tonight. There's just 3 points separating Shamrock Rovers and third place Bows in the table. That kicks off at 8 o'clock. And finally, newly promoted Coventry City will be hoping they can move out of the Premier League's relegation zone later. They entertain a Newcastle United side eyeing up fourth place if they can achieve the away win. And that kicks off at 8 o'clock. And that's your sport.
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2: It will brighten up with sunny spells in parts for a time this afternoon before cloud thickens again later. Staying largely dry though, apart from the odd spot of light rain or drizzle, with highest temperatures of 17 to 19 degrees. Now you're up to date on the home of the Nova Noise with almost €43,000 up for grabs on Radio Nova.
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0: Hey, this is Nova Drive with Pat Courtney on another Monday. Monday sucks. Yep. And I'd say, do you know what? I'd say it really sucks if you had to get a real job. Does it?
1: You're despicable.
0: 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I'll get Heart on here after Two Toes and the Divine Comedy on Nova.

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0: Here's the Addictive Nova. Drive with Pat Courtney, heart, two toes in the middle. And some shameless escapism with the Divine Comedy just before. Escapism is what it's all about. I'm actually off the news. I've seen no news. I've read no news. And when I'm in here, it's nothing personal, Ruby. It's always kind of, it's like it's in the background. I've been news clean for 18 days now. I feel a little bit guilty, but I am happily ill-informed. One thing I do know is I have Wings and Tony Amos, hello. Tori Amos on the way.
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0: Collective Nova Drive with Pat Courtney and Hozier. And Tori Amos was on before, just before the Cornflake Girl. Yeah, Brian, you're right, Brian. But that song brought Brian instantly to his WhatsApp on 087-188-100. He says, loving that Tori Amos tune, Pat. She's very talented. Kate Bush vibes. Whatever happened to her? Brian, I don't know. She's still working. Like, she's still putting stuff out. I know she put out a children's book last year. Don't know what it was called. And she put out an album last year as well. The name of that was, oh, I don't know. It was something to do with dragons. I don't know what exactly, but that sounds like Tori. But, she's still powering out the creative work. What a lovely afternoon, but can we keep it up? Short answer, nope. It's classic autumn back tomorrow. Blustery, bit of sunshine, then maybe a shower comes blustering through, that kind of a day. Back down to 15, 16 degrees after 10 to 14 tonight. Nice to see. 19. On the dashboard of the full hybrid Honda with its dynamic electrified performance, the 5-year warranty and 3-year servicing. Go directly to honda.ie, but maybe wait till after Creedence.
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2: Elton John must be one of the most busiest retirees. Just in the last few weeks, he's played 2 gigs in Mexico City. He's opened the Apple Music Hall in Battersea in London. And now his next gig, the 80th birthday party of Lord Alan Sugar. You've seen The Apprentice. What if he didn't like what Elton was doing? What if he says,
3: now just be quiet now, I'm fed up listening to you. You're fine.
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0: Thank you. Nova Drive. The Pack Ordinary, The Cure's, Love Cats. Yeah, Cian, me too. Cian was on about Tori Amos as well on the WhatsApp. 087-1818-100 says, Pat, I have loved Tori Amos from the early/mid-90s. Was she... Yeah, she was... I know she was living here forever. Like, she was living in Cork somewhere. But she, like, forever and ever. 20 years plus. But, yeah, Cian's saying they're glad to hear her as part of the Nova set list. My Nova survey reflected as much. Did you do that? It takes some finding, doesn't it? I didn't know. I had to ask someone in here, where's the survey? Because I want to have a look to see what I'm talking about. But if you go onto the main Nova.ie page, there's a Simple Minds thing. And it's actually that. You click that and you're away laughing and saying nice things about us all. Well, to follow up on George Gibney, Ruby's here in 2 and after 4. I'll be back with the band, with the guy who once said this.
1: Humility is a good thing to have, and I have intended to find some at some point in my life, but I've yet to get round to that.
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13: With the latest from the Nova Newsroom, I'm Ruby McManus. Funding for the weight loss drug Mounjaro could be approved here. On in sport, Shamrock Rovers take on Bose this evening. But first, a woman abused by George Gibney as a child has encouraged people who were also abused by the former swimming coach to come forward. Orla Poole waived her right to anonymity and spoke outside the Criminal Courts of Justice in Dublin this afternoon after the former Olympic coach was jailed for 15 years and 6 months. 78-year-old Mr. Gibney was convicted in July of 39 counts of indecent assault against 4 girls and 1 count of attempted rape against one of them between 1971 and 1981. Orla Poole made this appeal.
14: If there are any, and I believe there are many, others who suffered at the hands of Gibney, know that you do not have to carry this burden alone. You are not at fault. The only guilt for what we went through lies with the convicted paedophile.
13: Wednesday's public sector industrial action may be the biggest strike in the history of the state. That's according to FORSA. It says over 300,000 people are expected to engage in 24-hour action in a dispute over pay. The government is facing renewed calls to engage in public sector pay negotiations, with the strike expected to cause widespread disruption. And it's highly unlikely strike action planned will be averted. That's according to SIPTU. The union's Adrian Kane says it's a cost of living crisis.
15: People have voted right across. There's 19 unions who are part of the Public Service Committee. On average, they've voted over 90% in favour of strike action. That's quite unprecedented. So there's a huge mandate for us to try and get the best deal possible for our members. And going into a process that's not going to deliver that, I don't think that's keeping faith with them, and I don't think it's doing anything for the public either.
13: Funding for the weight loss drug Mounjaro could be approved here. If the HSE expert group agree on the recommendation joint talks tomorrow, around 1 million people will be eligible for the drug. But consultant and endocrinologist Professor Donal O'Shea says if it's approved, it could cost the state a lot of money.
16: Therefore, you must treat obesity, have access beyond the prevention piece of eat less, move more. The challenge is that the cost to the drugs budget has the potential to reach 2 billion over the next 3 to 5 years if it's kind of widely reimbursed and approved.
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12: Live.
13: Some young people in Ireland are learning to drive earlier than previous generations. A survey by insurance broker Gallagher finds 3/4 of 18 to 24-year-olds started learning before 21, compared with 6 in 10 over 55s. Men begin learning almost a year earlier than women, and rural motorists are more likely to start at 17 or 18, with Dubliners the least likely to begin early. Nova News, sport and weather are next.
17: It's flu season, and children are twice as likely as adults to catch the flu, which can sometimes cause serious illness. 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So make an appointment with your GP or pharmacist. 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
13: In soccer, and Denise O'Sullivan has called on the Green Army to show their support in Cork tomorrow night. Head coach Carla Ward has confirmed that the Republic of Ireland midfielder and captain Katie McCabe will start against Kazakhstan. Those two and Marissa Shiva missed the first leg of the World Cup playoff semi-final, which Ireland won 8-0 last Friday. Meanwhile, Tallaght Stadium is the venue for one of the biggest ever Dublin derbies in the SSE or Tristy Men's Premier Division tonight. There's just 3 points separating Shamrock Rovers and third place Bowes in the table. That kicks off at 8 o'clock. And finally, newly promoted Coventry City will be hoping they can move out of the Premier League's relegation zone later. They entertain a Newcastle United side eyeing a fourth place if they can achieve the away win. And that kicks off at 8 o'clock. And that's your sport.
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13: The QuoteDevil's always got one hell of a quote. Sting mostly dry this evening and tonight, but a spell of rain will develop overnight with clear conditions following, with lowest temperatures of 10 to 14 degrees. Now you're up to date on the home of the Nova Noise with almost €43,000 up for grabs on Radio Nova.
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0: Addictive, Nova Drive, Pat Courtney playing Fleetwood Mac, Amy Winehouse, New Order's Blue Monday on the stereo and the full hybrid Honda with its dynamic electrified performance, 5-year warranty and 3-year servicing. Go directly to honda.ie for a good look. I'll get Oasis on shortly. But did you ever see Noel Gallagher on the telly with Graham Norton? I love this clip. Noel's answer is just so normal, except that he has a few more options than the rest of us for escape routes.
1: And is it hard to juggle kind of being a new dad with being a kind of rock and roll superstar?
2: It's amazing that the more kids you have, the more work you want to do. That's all. There is that, you know, probably manager going, we've never been to Mogadishu, have we?
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0: Overdrive. With Pat Courtney and Oasis. Stop crying your heart out. Yeah, well. On the other hand, it is Monday, so... Here, just keep going. Here's a box of tissues. And it works out. There you go. There's an accident on the N2 at the Ashburn roundabout. Would that be the Pillow roundabout? 5 minutes of pain at least as you come up to that, Ballymun. You have one on Knoll Road heading in, blocking the left lane, immediately after the M50. And there's pain on the Airport Link Road eastbound as well, from the Airport roundabout to a breakdown in the left lane before the M1 roundabout. That is all I have at the moment. It's a good thing. 4404100 gets you straight through to Batnav. And 087-1818-100 is the WhatsApp. I've been going news free. I'm on day 18 of being news clean, but I did hear one thing about your man in America. I thought it was very funny. He kind of put his own foot in it, like really badly. After Iggy Pop and the Four of Us, and meanwhile at just after 4:30.
1: Ruby.
0: What's happening?
2: Afternoon, Pat. A woman who was sexually abused by George Gibney as a child says she spent decades in silence and is encouraging other victims to speak out. Daniel Cunningham will appear in court again in December. The Minister for Public Expenditure has written to public sector union leaders urging them to postpone strike action on Wednesday, and funding for the weight loss drug Mounjaro could be approved here. In sport, Shamrock Rovers take on Bowes this evening in one of the biggest Dublin derbies in League of Ireland history. There is just 3 points separating top of the table Rovers and third place Bowes. That kicks off at 8 p.m. at Talla Stadium. And weather becoming breezy this evening and tonight, with moderate to fresh southerly winds developing, with the lowest temperatures of 10 to 14 degrees. And now you're up to date. We'll have more details at 5. This is Ruby for Nova.

0: Biggie Pop and the Passenger and the Four of Us one just before that, Mary. I'm doing very well. I'm 18 days news clean. No news. Like, I haven't seen, I haven't read. And, like, even in here, it's just kind of on in the background. Nothing personal, Ruby. Right? Sorry. But, you know, it's really good. I'm loving it. It started. I did this once before when I went on holiday, but I got back into it. Feels a bit irresponsible, but I'm happily ill-informed. But some things, because I get these feeds of weird stuff. And one of the weird stuffs was this one. On Donald, the leader of the Free White House, was speaking to a crowd of his adoring fans in Tennessee on Saturday. And he said to them, I could say the stupidest things and you'd clap. At which point the crowd immediately broke into rapturous applause and laughter. Here, I'll play it to you.
1: It's amazing. When you stand up here, it's just like the love. I could say the stupidest things and you'd clap. You know, I love you so. Oh, sure.
0: And they did. You know, at first I thought, that's not a very nice thing to say about your audience. Then I'm thinking, well, you know, they clapped. Get the monkeys on here shortly.
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0: the addictive Nova Drive with Pat Courtney. Talking Heads, Blue Oyster Cult in the middle, and Arctic Monkeys. With follow up on George Gibney, Ruby's here in two. And you and I are going to discuss 42,750 quid over a hot Nova Noise in about 20 minutes. I have the rest of that tune on the radio as well. After 5 o'clock.
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13: With the latest from the Nova Newsroom, I'm Ruby McManus. Applications are open for 90 new cost rental homes in Dublin 13. And in sport, Coventry City hosts Newcastle United. But first, a woman who was sexually abused by George Gibney as a child says she spent decades in silence and is encouraging other victims to speak out. The former national and Olympic swimming coach was today jailed for 15 and a half years after being found guilty of 40 charges of child sex abuse occurring in the 1970s and 80s. Mr Justice Micheál O'Higgins said the 78-year-old's repulsive crimes had lasting consequences on his victims. Orla Poole waived her right to anonymity and spoke outside the Criminal Court of Justice this afternoon.
14: I spent decades in silence because of his perverted behaviours. I thought I was the only one, that somehow I deserved what he did to me. because of the times, his position in authority, and my lack of standing as a child, I thought no one would believe me. That, I think, is no longer the case.
13: The Minister for Public Expenditure has written to public sector union leaders urging them to postpone strike action on Wednesday and attend talks at the Workplace Relations Commission tomorrow. Minister Jack Chambers says he would ask his officials to make the necessary arrangements. Over 300,000 workers, including teachers, nurses and civil servants, are expected to walk off the job on Wednesday in a dispute over pay. The Dáil has cancelled Wednesday's sitting because of the strike. SIPTU's Adrian Kane says this is a fight for all workers.
4: We have five divisions in our union. I was at conferences last week of two of the private divisions, and every delegate that got up and spoke on whatever the motion said, we're right behind the dispute in the public sector. Because what comes out of this, in terms of ultimately a pay settlement, will to a large degree set the parameters of pay resolution in the private sector. So this isn't a fight just for public sector workers, it's for all workers.
13: There are calls for Dublin Bus and the National Transport Authority to work together to improve services in the Finglas area. Fianna Fáil TD Paul McAuliffe says routes 23, 24 and F1 are continuing to frustrate commuters. He says they should not have to rely on an unreliable service for work, school and other activities. Dublin Bus has confirmed routes 23 and 24 recently failed to meet punctuality targets. A route F1 also has been late.
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5: Live.
13: And applications are open for 90 new cost rental homes in Dublin 13. Respond, an approved housing body, opened the applications as part of the second phase in Griffin Point. The mix of one and two bedroom apartments are set at least 25% below market rate. Eligible households must have a net annual income of up to €66,000 in Dublin and €59,000 outside, with other eligibility criteria also in place. Nova News, Sport and Weather are next.
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13: Starting with soccer, and the Republic of Ireland take on Kazakhstan tomorrow in the second leg of their World Cup semi-final playoff with an 8-0 advantage. Carla Ward's team will also have captain Katie McCabe and Marissa Shiva returning from suspension. Denise O'Sullivan, who was rested for the match in Astana, will also return for the game in Parky Cueve. Meanwhile, Shamrock Rovers take on Bowes this evening in one of the biggest Dublin derbies in League of Ireland history. There's just 3 points separating top of the table Rovers and third place Bowes. That kicks off at Tala Stadium at 8 p.m. At the same time, in the Premier League, Newcastle can break into the top four with a win away at Coventry this evening, while Coventry only need a point to lift themselves out of the relegation zone. And in golf, players will be banned from competing on the DP World Tour next season if they choose to join next year's Live Golf. Some of the world's top players in previous seasons have been given conditional releases by the European Tour allowing them to compete, but the Tour have now said they must make a choice. Only DP World Tour members are eligible to compete for Europe's Ryder Cup team. And that's your sport.
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0: It's a good afternoon for bad stuff, because it wasn't very much bad stuff at all. The delays are definitely there, but the only thing here is a clear-up. That crash on the N2 at the Ashbourne roundabout, apparently that's gone, but there is still a lot of pain as you come up to that. So if you're coming up to that and you're wondering, is this going to go on for a while? No, probably not, because they're clearing it up. And that's it, really. Delays are everywhere you would expect to find them, and may it all be one-way traffic tonight in Tala, if you know what I'm talking about.
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13: Starting off largely dry tonight, but a swell of rain will develop overnight with clear conditions following, with lowest temperatures of 10 to 14 degrees. 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
0: €42,750, I will have you know. No win on the weekend. Well, obviously. So I'll play it for you. Excuse me.
16: I order you to be quiet.
0: Thank you. Here it is. Right, what's your theory now? Did you hear anything on the weekend? Maybe triggered something off. 4404100, that's the only number to ring. Once you start ringing, don't stop. That redial button will get you there at some stage. That's how they're getting through the first time. All right? 4404100, be very accurate when you tell me what you think made the Nova noise in the first place. That's how you win €42,750. You should start phoning now.
6: Now, Pat Courtney.
16: Ring, ring, ring, ring, ring, ring, ring.
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0: Yes, seriously addictive. Nova Drive with Pat Courtney. I had Philo on. I had Sam Fender on. And the Cardigans. My favourite Cardigan song and my favourite game. Speaking of which, the Nova Noise. €42,750 worth of a game. Sounds like this. What is it? What is it? What is it? What made it in the first place? 0404-100. Come on, let's break this. Three guesses.
1: Hey, Dad.
2: Hello.
0: Hello. Hello, Nova Drive. Pat speaking.
2: Hello, how are you?
0: Hello, I'm not bad. Who's this?
2: This is Owen.
0: You got some help there in the background?
2: There's help in the background, I think. I'm hoping from the gods themselves.
0: Excuse me. What are you going to tell me, Owen?
2: We're going for a mandarin being tipped out of a compost caddy bin into a sink.
0: Okay. The gods were not with you.
2: I'll keep praying. Thank you so much.
0: Cheers, Owen. A pleasure.
2: Have a great day.
0: Bye-bye.
3: Hello, Nova. Hello.
0: Hello, Nova. Drive.
3: Mr. Carney, how are you?
0: Not three bad. Who's this?
3: This is Niall Maguire. How are you, sir? I was talking to you a good while ago.
0: Did you? What were we talking about?
3: The old Nova noise.
0: The old Nova. Oh, right, okay. That's a long time between drinks. Niall, what are you going to tell me?
3: I could be. My 15th guess is an almond being dropped into a blender, hand blender.
0: Okay.
3: Thanks, Pat. I'll keep on trying. So,
0: good man. Thank you.
3: All right, yeah, Pat. Thank you. Bye.
4: Hello.
0: Hello, Nova Drive.
4: Pat, how are you? Can I have a go at a Nova Noise, please?
0: Absolutely, go on.
4: Right, is it a Santa coconut being rolled into a crisp and drawer of a fridge?
0: What kind of a coconut?
4: A Santa coconut.
0: Oh, that's what I thought you said, yeah, all right.
4: No.
0: That's what you get for mentioning Christmas-related things in October. Now, go on.
4: I fasted, look at it.
0: Cheers. That cheek of it. 42,800 tomorrow morning, 7:30. PJ and Jim, that's their first game. Meanwhile, please hold for Genesis.
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0: seriously addictive. No bad. Drive a pack, only going in circles. Round and round with Genesis. Now, the real story on that crash on the N2, Pat Navrody, Graham, is the eyes and ears on the spot.
1: The road at the N2, just at Declan's graveyard there, just after the Pillow roundabout, there's a bad crash there. Road has been diverted on both sides of the road's closed, from down by Curraha, down up to the Starbox, or around the Starbox, and then back around again. So, yeah, on both sides, so the road's completely shut. So it's going to be a long drive home, everybody.
0: It's a whole lot worse than the black and white front in front of me, says. Thank you, Graham. 087-1818-100 is the WhatsApp, and 4404-100 gets you straight through to Patnav. Have to tell you about my friend Jimmy putting his foot in it with the neighbour. And, oh, there will be vinyl.
2: I think you should try and slip in a little 10-incher for me, though.
0: Well, anyway. It's just gone 5:30 as we drive. Ruby, what's happening?
3: Evening, Pat. Daniel Kinnan will appear in court again in December. Residents have lost their latest legal challenge against allowing an orange order parade along Portadown's Carvahy Road. Schools around the country have notified parents they'll be shut for Wednesday, and a Dáil sitting has also been cancelled because of the strike. And more than 1 million will be eligible for the weight loss drug Mounjaro if the HSE approves funding for it. Meanwhile, in sport, Shamrock Rovers take on Bowes this evening in one of the biggest Dublin derbies in League of Ireland history. There is just 3 points separating top of the table Rovers and third place Bowes. That kicks off at 8 p.m. at Talla Stadium. And your weather: cloud will thicken later this evening, bringing the odd spot of light rain or drizzle, becoming breezy tonight with lows temperatures of 10 to 14 degrees. And now you're up to date. We'll have more details at 6. This is Ruby for Nova.

0: they were making what we call portable recordings. Many of the people that I'd forgotten, don't even remember, that came to me, that wanted to make phonograph records.
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0: Seriously Addictive Nova. Drive with Pat Courtney. The first song I ever played off CD on the radio, that one. I just remembered. Second one was U2, With or Without You. Back to back in the 80s. Anyway, just what a beautiful day it's been. It wasn't yesterday a gorgeous one? My friend Jimmy's been threatening to cut the grass for weeks out the back of his place, but with all the rain, he's had to keep kicking it into touch. But yesterday he says to Trish, right, come on, today's the day, we'll get this done. See, Jimmy has an electric lawnmower. So, like, well, the other thing too is he's run over the cord three or four times now at this stage. He has it all patched up with tape. So, like, he really can't use it on wet grass. But to make sure he doesn't run over it anymore, Trish goes out the back with him to hold the power cord and keep it out of harm's way. Well, later on, job done, the neighbour, an older lady, let's say, she puts her head over and she says to Jimmy, I saw you and Trish out the back there before. What were you doing? I asked Jimmy without thinking. He says, when I'm cutting the grass, Trish comes out to hold me wire. And of course, he didn't realise what he'd said until he saw the look of horror on his elderly neighbour's face, you know. You can pick your friends, but you can't pick your neighbours kind of thing. Open mouth, Jimmy, change feet. The darkness will descend upon us shortly.
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Why would you not go directly to Honda.ie? Yes, with some follow-up on Riyad Bouchikar. Ruby is here in two. In my music news at 6:30 as well, some of the things that can kill off your music career, well, aside from that is like in the case of some of us, insufficient talent. But anyway, that's music news at 6:30. And here's our next hour's worth of music in 23 seconds. I give you...

0: 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You pretty much play my Spotify playlist. 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Damo and Santry.
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11: With the latest from the Nova Newsroom, I'm Ruby McManus. A solicitor for Daniel Kinnan says he'll be making an application for bail in the coming weeks. And in sport, the Republic of Ireland take on Kazakhstan tomorrow. But first, a parent of one of the victims of Raid Bushaker has told the court he is a monster that haunts their nightmares. The 52-year-old will be sentenced on the 16th of November after he was found guilty of the attempted murder of three children at Dublin's Parnell Square in 2023. Raid Bushaker was previously found guilty of eight offences, including attempted murder and assault causing serious harm. Today, the Central Criminal Court heard victim impact statements from the parents of the child victims. The mother of the most seriously injured girl said a piece of herself, her husband and her family's life died that day. Another mother said at a birthday party this summer, her son asked her, "Is the bad man going to come to this party and try to kill us all?" She spoke directly to Raid Bushaker when she said he is an extremely dangerous man and she has no doubt if he had the chance he would do this again. Childcare worker Leanne Flynn, who was seriously injured in this attack, said a lot of people call her a hero, but she personally hates that word, adding she never should have had to be one. She said although she would do it all again, she hates that her name will always be tied to Raid Bushaker. Meanwhile, the Dublin Rape Crisis Centre has welcomed a 15-and-a-half-year sentence for former swimming coach George Gibney and says all the shame and blame lies with him. Mr Gibney was found guilty of 39 abuse charges and one count of attempted rape between 1971 and 1981. Mr Justice Micheál O'Higgins said the offences were carried out in a predatory context and represent a gross breach of trust against the children involved. Orla Poole is one of the four victims and has called for any other people who were abused by Mr Gibney to come forward.
12: When you are ready and able, unburden yourself by talking to someone. From the Dublin Rape Crisis Centre, one in four, a therapist, a trusted friend, or even the Gardaí. It can be a liberating and cathartic experience. You are not alone.
11: A solicitor for Daniel Kinnan says he will be making an application for bail in the coming weeks. The 49-year-old appeared before the Special Criminal Court for the third time today after being charged with one count of directing an organised crime group. Dara Mackin of Phoenix Law came on the record for the accused at today's hearing and told the court the timetable for the trial will need to allow for expert examination of digital evidence. Daniel Kinnan was remanded in custody to appear before the court again on the 21st of December for service of the Book of Evidence.
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11: And nearly half of people regularly overpay on shared bills to keep the peace. New AIB research reveals social awkwardness surrounding money conversations costs the nation 600 million euro every year. Close friends and colleagues are the hardest groups to request money back from. Nova News, sport and weather are next.
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11: Starting with soccer, and the Republic of Ireland take on Kazakhstan tomorrow in the second leg of their World Cup semi-final playoff with an 8-0 advantage. Carla Ward's team will also have captain Katie McCabe and Marissa Shiva returning from suspension. Denise O'Sullivan, who was rested for the match in Astana, will also return for the game in Páirc Uí Chaoimh. Meanwhile, Shamrock Rovers take on Bowes this evening in one of the biggest Dublin derbies in League of Ireland history. There's just 3 points separating top of the table Rovers and third place Bowes. That kicks off at Tallaght Stadium at 8 p.m. At the same time, in the Premier League, Newcastle can break into the top four with a win away at Coventry this evening, while Coventry only need a point to lift themselves out of the relegation zone. And in golf, players will be banned from competing on the DP World Tour next season if they choose to join next year's LIV Golf. Some of the world's top players in previous seasons have been given conditional releases by the European Tour allowing them to compete. But the Tour have now said they must make a choice. Only DP World Tour members are eligible to compete for Europe's Ryder Cup team. And that's your sport.
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17: It's been a pretty quiet one for incidents and accidents this afternoon, really. But the delays are all there. The big one really has been the N2, and Miss T was on the WhatsApp 087-188-1800.
18: Hi Pat, where was that crash? I didn't get what road. Thanks.
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19: The road at the N2, just at Declan's graveyard there, just after the pillar roundabout. There's a bad crash there. Road is being diverted on both sides of the road's closed. From down by Curraha, down up to the stairbox, or around the stairbox and then back around again. So yeah, on both sides, so the road's completely shut. So it's gonna be a long drive home, everybody.
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11: Starting off largely dry tonight, but a swell of rain will develop overnight with clear conditions following, with lowest temperatures of 10 to 14 degrees. 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

0: Overdrive from Pat Courtney and the Killers. And when you were young, did you learn to drive? Apparently people are learning to drive earlier now than in previous generations. Well, I mean, I suppose it depends though, doesn't it? You know, like if you're out in the country. I started learning to drive for 15. Had my first accident at 16. That took some explaining. But yeah, people are learning to drive earlier now than before, Ruby was saying before on the news.
1: A survey by insurance broker Gallagher finds 3/4 of 18 to 24-year-olds started learning before 21. Men begin learning almost a year earlier than women, and rural motorists are more likely to start at 17 or 18, with Dubliners the least likely to begin early.
0: Yeah, you know why, though? I mean, it's obvious. You've got to start learning at 17, because by the time you get an appointment for your driver's, your actual driving test, you'll probably be about 22. BTO on Nova.

0: song. Seriously addictive. Nova Drive with Pat Courtney and Delamitri, and Nothing Ever Happens. Some of the things that can kill your music career, stone dead. But I don't mean like some of us just don't have the talent. I mean like, you know, you've been going for your whole life doing this and all of a sudden you can't do it anymore. That's in my music news between the Rolling Stones, and it's a really good one, and Snow Patrol.
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2: Elton John must be one of the most busiest retirees. Just in the last few weeks, he's played two gigs in Mexico City. He's opened the Apple Music Hall in Battersea in London. And now his next gig, the 80th birthday party of Lord Alan Sugar. You've seen The Apprentice. What if he didn't like what Elton was doing? What if he says,
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2: Drummers. Forever the target of some occasionally quite clever jokes, but the basic one is, what do you call someone who hangs out with musicians? A drummer. There are loads more, and they all call into question the intelligence and timekeeping ability of the person who, for their sins in some other life, gets to spend this life, A, out of the limelight, and B, looking at a line of backsides between them and the audience. The reality is that it's probably the hardest job in music. Well, now that Sharon Osbourne doesn't have to manage Ozzy anymore, physically, it's an absolute killer. Look at the left-handed double-kit drummer Phil Collins. I mean, the man can hardly walk anymore. Friend of mine, Christian Steins, drummer with Abuse Your Illusion, no prizes for guessing the tribute, he needs knee surgery. Blink-182's Travis Barker says his arm, hand and fingers have been numb since a show he played last month. Our own Larry Mullen, he did have surgery in 23 for severe neck, elbow and knee damage because of a lifetime of drumming. He was saying to Rolling Stone, I was physically damaged beyond repair. I shut down and my body just went, you've had enough. Larry said he felt humiliated watching you two without him. But it's not just drummers. Other problems will bring a working musician's career to an end, no matter how hard they might try to push through it. Like Ian Hill, the forever bass man, with the classic rock gods Judas Priest. On Friday, he announced his retirement from the band, effective immediately. An entire career, no, an entire lifetime, comes to a close. Because in Ian Hill's case, an ongoing battle with arthritis killed it dead. He always said that if his pain was going to bring down the band, he was out. On antisocial media, he wrote, I hate to say it, but that time has come. Ian's 74. He's been playing bass with Judas Priest since 1969. That's what, 57 years? What on earth do we all do when we can't do what we do anymore? And on that note, before we get much older, there's always music news at nova.ie.

0: Courtney, lapping up two absolute crackers in a row. Massive Attacks, Unfinished Sympathy, and The Stones, Give Me Shelter. The Brens were on 0871818 100. What's happening? Me temperature reports. Like Bren the first was saying 21 in Bray, and Bren the second was you've got 19 in Sandyford. Oh, it's a gorgeous evening. It's fantastic. Nothing much in the way of late dispatches tonight. You'll be pleased to hear, but yeah, Darth Vader's lightsaber from the famous scene in The Empire Strikes Back when he tells Luke Skywalker that he's his father is going up for auction. They're expecting the lightsaber to sell for millions of dollars. But if you're on a budget, you can buy every prop connected with Jar Jar Binks for under a fiver.
1: No, no, Mr. Stay.
0: Yeah.
1: Mr. called Jar Jar Binks.
0: Yeah, what a failure that was. And today in 2001, a new survey said 52% of women would rather shop for clothes than make love. Now, mind you, both activities often raise complaints about things being the wrong size. Please hold for Boston.
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0: 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We'll follow up on Riyad Bouchika Ruby's here in two. More noise. Come on, we start. We may as well go on. Well, I can't because Greg Gawker insists he wants to play that after seven. Oh, all right, fine. Please yourself. Waving over and under.
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12: With the latest from the Nova Newsroom, I'm Ruby McManus. A solicitor for Daniel Kinnan says he'll be making an application for bail in the coming weeks. And in sport, the Republic of Ireland take on Kazakhstan tomorrow. But first, a parent of one of the victims of Riad Bushakar has told the court he is a monster that haunts their nightmares. The 52-year-old will be sentenced on the 16th of November after he was found guilty of the attempted murder of three children at Dublin's Parnell Square in 2023. Riad Bushakar was previously found guilty of eight offences, including attempted murder and assault causing serious harm. Today, the Central Criminal Court heard victim impact statements from the parents of the child victims. The mother of the most seriously injured girl said a piece of herself, her husband and her family's life died that day. Another mother said at a birthday party this summer, her son asked her, is the bad man going to come to this party and try to kill us all? She spoke directly to Riad Bushakar when she said he is an extremely dangerous man and she has no doubt if he had the chance he would do this again. Childcare worker Leanne Flynn, who was seriously injured in this attack, said a lot of people call her a hero, but she personally hates that word, adding she never should have had to be one. She said although she would do it all again, she hates that her name will always be tied to Riad Bushakar. Meanwhile, the Dublin Rape Crisis Centre has welcomed a 15-and-a-half-year sentence for former swimming coach George Gibney and says all the shame and blame lies with him. Mr Gibney was found guilty of 39 abuse charges and one count of attempted rape between 1971 and 1981. Mr Justice Micheál O'Higgins said the offences were carried out in a predatory context and represent a gross breach of trust against the children involved. Orla Poole is one of the four victims and has called for any other people who were abused by Mr Gibney to come forward.
13: When you are ready and able, unburden yourself by talking to someone. From the Dublin Rape Crisis Centre, one in four, a therapist, a trusted friend, or even the Gardaí. It can be a liberating and cathartic experience. You are not alone.
12: A solicitor for Daniel Kinnan says he will be making an application for bail in the coming weeks. The 49-year-old appeared before the Special Criminal Court for the third time today after being charged with one count of directing an organised crime group. Dara Mackin of Phoenix Law came on the record for the accused at today's hearing and told the court the timetable for the trial will need to allow for expert examination of digital evidence. Daniel Kinnan was remanded in custody to appear before the court again on the 21st of December for service of the Book of Evidence.
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12: And nearly half of people regularly overpay on shared bills to keep the peace. New AIB research reveals social awkwardness surrounding money conversations costs the nation €600 million every year. Close friends and colleagues are the hardest groups to request money back from. Nova News, sport and weather are next.
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12: Starting with soccer, and the Republic of Ireland take on Kazakhstan tomorrow in the second leg of their World Cup semi-final playoff with an 8-0 advantage. Carla Ward's team will also have captain Katie McCabe and Marissa Shiva returning from suspension. Denise O'Sullivan, who was rested for the match in Astana, will also return for the game in Páirc Uí Chaoimh. Meanwhile, Shamrock Rovers take on Bowes this evening in one of the biggest Dublin derbies in League of Ireland history. There's just 3 points separating top of the table Rovers and third place Bowes. That kicks off at Tallaght Stadium at 8 p.m. At the same time in the Premier League, Newcastle can break into the top four with a win away at Coventry this evening, while Coventry only need a point to lift themselves out of the relegation zone. And in golf, players will be banned from competing on the DP World Tour next season if they choose to join next year's LIV Golf. Some of the world's top players in previous seasons have been given conditional releases by the European Tour allowing them to compete, but the Tour have now said they must make a choice. Only DP World Tour members are eligible to compete for Europe's Ryder Cup team. And that's your sport.
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12: Starting off largely dry tonight, but a spell of rain will develop overnight with clear conditions following by dawn, with the lowest temperatures of 10 to 14 degrees. Tomorrow will be a breezy day with sunny spells and scattered blustery showers with highs of 16 degrees. 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

Saw an ad today, reminded me that Nickelback are here next year in a gig. Yeah, they're big, big, big tour plan for 2027. Seriously Addictive Music for Monday from AC/DC. In front of that, You Shook Me All Night Long. Greg on the radio. 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

0: 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In front of that, some Ocean Colour Scene and some Coldplay. Monday evenings, a big football game, big Dublin derby tonight in Tala, Shamrock Rovers against Bowes, and cross-channel in the English Premiership, there's one final game to look through. Newcastle, the Toon, visiting Frank Lampard's Coventry. We'll keep an eye on those games.
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0: Love Nights, Reeling in the Years. It's seriously addictive music. Donald Fagan, the late Walter Becker, the Dan. One of the great, great riffs, that song. Monday night in Dublin Town, Greg till, Greg till late tonight. Come back with some good vibrations. We'll spread them next. Beach Boys.
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0: Velvetites for Monday. Seriously Addictive Music, the rather excellent Blur. There's no other way. Just Seriously Addictive Music, which continues after 8 o'clock news and weather with Derek and the Dominoes.
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12: A very good night from the newsroom. I'm Lindsay Dolan. Certain essential work will be maintained on Wednesday despite planned industrial action by public sector workers. Over 300,000 workers are to engage in the strike, including teachers, nurses and civil servants, in a dispute over pay. Public sector unions have turned down the Public Expenditure Minister's invitation to meet at the Workplace Relations Commission tomorrow. The HSE said emergency departments, a curtailed ambulance service and other critical time-sensitive healthcare services will continue. FIRST's General Secretary Kevin Callanan says industrial action should be disruptive in order to be effective.
13: We are not interested in taking action that affects people's lives. So for that reason, for example, palliative care services and oncology services, just to give some examples in the health services, will be protected. But it is a strike and there will be disruption. And in fact, if there isn't disruption, the prospect of a longer dispute becomes even more great.
12: Residents opposed to a contentious Orange Order parade route in Portadown have lost their latest bid to challenge the decision to allow it. Residents of the predominantly National Scarvaghy Road in the County Armagh town applied for a judicial review of the decision by the Parades Commission to allow the parade along the road for the first time in almost 30 years. The Commission made the ruling 2 weeks ago with a number of significant conditions, including limiting numbers and starting earlier. Outside the court, representative of the residents, Brendan Ní Chéanna, described the ruling as academic because the march has already been banned by the Northern Secretary.
14: I knew they cannot for all of Portadown. Right? But mean all communities having their rights respected. And the rights that need to be respected at this time are the rights of the minority community in Portadown. They have the right to live free from sectarian harassment according to the Good Friday Agreement.
12: A fire has destroyed Paris's oldest covered food market dating back more than 400 years. The Marché des Enfants Rouges in the city's Marais district was gutted by a blaze overnight. The market opened in 1615 and was named after local orphans who wore red uniforms. It was recently ranked among the world's top five street food destinations. That's it for now. More in an hour.
15: A road safety message from Radio Nova. In towns and cities, a small difference in vehicle speed can make a huge difference to the people outside the vehicle. Urban streets are shared spaces. People step off buses, children cross near schools, cyclists move around parked cars, delivery riders turn, and pedestrians can appear from between vehicles. At lower speeds, drivers have more time to see them and more time to brake. Across Europe, 30km/h limits are increasingly used where motor traffic mixes closely with people walking and cycling. The principle is not about making every journey slow. It is about making the places where people live, shop, learn and cross the road more forgiving. When you enter a lower speed zone, resist the urge to focus only on the speedometer. Scan the footpaths, watch side roads, cover the breaker and crossings, expect a child to misjudge a gap. A safe street should not depend on every pedestrian being perfect. Think about the moments when speed matters most. A child appearing between parked cars, a queue stopping beyond a bend, or a cyclist moving around a drain. The extra margin you create before that moment is what gives you choices when it arrives. Drivers often judge speed by how comfortable the car feels, but comfort is not a measure of safety. Modern cars can be quiet and stable at speeds that leave very little time to respond to something unexpected. A useful habit is to ask yourself not only whether you are below the limit, but whether you could stop safely in the distance you can actually see. That question changes with every bend, every shower and every change in traffic. Arriving a little later is rarely memorable. A collision is. Build a journey around enough time rather than trying to recover lost minutes on the road. The practical lesson is to create margin before you need it. More time, more space and fewer distractions. Those margins are what allow an ordinary mistake to remain a near miss rather than become a serious collision. Lower urban speeds by reaction time. And reaction time can be the difference between a near miss and a tragedy.
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15: Starting off largely dry tonight, but a spell of rain will develop overnight with clear conditions following by dawn, with lowest temperatures of 10 to 14 degrees. Tomorrow will be a breezy day with sunny spells and scattered blustery showers with highs of 16 degrees. 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

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Chili Peppers on the other side in Tala. 16 minutes in, 17 minutes in, scoreless between Shamrock Rovers and Bowes. In the Premier League in England, Coventry are a goal to the good against the Toon. Coventry City 1, Newcastle 0.

0: 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Bear claws, you can get your claws, there if you like, into nearly 43 grand. We're talking about the Nova Noise. You want to win? 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After 12 noon with Marty Miller, just after 5 in Nova Drive with Pat. And bonus plays at the weekend, 12 noon Sunday, Saturday and Sunday. 440-4100 is the only number to call to name the noise, win the cash. When we open the lines, of course. Head to nova.ie/noise. Why? There's a whole bunch of wrong guesses. 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And basically, come along, get on the radio, give us a call, and you could score nearly 43,000 in your bin. 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
2: Elton John must be one of the most busiest retirees. 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He's opened the Apple Music Hall in Battersea in London. And now his next gig, the 80th birthday party of Lord Alan Sugar. You've seen The Apprentice. What if he didn't like what Elton was doing? What if he says,
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0: Tanko Malice, Modfather, Paul Weller, Bruce Foxton, and Rick Buckler. There's always a thing, name all three members of the Jam. Seriously, addictive music on a Monday. Tom Cruise, everything he touches turns to gold, or does it? No. Well, Mission Impossible, Top Gear after Top Gun after 35 years. Yeah, it comes back and makes a billion. Not so Digger. Alejandro González Iñárritu's movie, the satirical black comedy film, directed and co-written and co-produced by him. Cruise also produced the film, stars as Digger Rockwell, an aging oil magnate. Have you seen the numbers? John Goodman is on board here. Jesse Plemons. Iñárritu worked on The Revenant about 10 years ago. He wrote the screenplay just after working on The Revenant from a story with Jez Butterworth. Who's, you know, everything he touches turns to gold. Filming happened in the UK from November last year to May, or November 24, actually, to May 25. But the numbers, I'm looking at them here. The total box office taking so far, $35 million. $35 million, £26 million globally. They reckon Warner Brothers have ponied up, including making and marketing the film, $280 million. So basically, Digger goes into the same bracket or the same bin or bucket as movies which lost upwards of and destroyed careers. Cutthroat Island, remember Gina Davis in the 90s? 2002's The Adventures of Pluto Nash, 2005's Sahara, and John Carter from 2012. Digger, a turkey. Dig a bigger hole, I reckon.
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0: Billy Joel and Nova Knight, Seriously Addictive Music. It's still rock and roll to me. John McGovern with the only goal so far in Tala. Shamrock Rovers 1, Bowes 0 at halftime. Coventry City 1, Newcastle 0 as a halftime score 2. News is next at 9 o'clock.
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7: News.
10: A very good night from the newsroom. I'm Lindsay Dolan. The widespread disruption to the public caused by a major national strike is not lost on SIPTU members. That's according to SIPTU's Deputy General Secretary, as over 300,000 workers, including teachers, nurses and civil servants, are expected to walk off the job on Wednesday in a pay dispute. The Dáil has cancelled Wednesday's sitting because of the strike. Adrian Kane said this is a fight for all workers.
11: We have 5 divisions in our union. I was at conferences last week of 2 of the private divisions, and every delegate that got up and spoke on whatever the motion said, we're right behind the dispute in the public sector. Because what comes out of this in terms of ultimately a pay settlement will to a large degree set the parameters of pay resolution in the private sector. So this isn't a fight just for public sector workers, it's for all workers.
10: A man in his 60s has died following a collision between a car and a truck in County Meath. It happened on the N2 north of the Ashburn-Rath roundabout shortly after 3 this afternoon. The truck driver, a man his 40s, was uninjured. Gardaí are appealing for witnesses and anyone with dash cam footage to come forward. 9 in 10 people would rather lose money than face the awkwardness of asking for it back. A new AIB survey shows the average adult is owed more than €100 by friends or family. Many say they don't chase unpaid debts because they want to appear generous. Behavioural scientist Dan Bennett from Ogilvy Consulting has this advice for anyone reluctant to ask for their money back.
12: When you start to ask, you realise how fine it is to ask. And actually, a lot of these kind of barriers are kind of in our heads. You know, one of the best things that you can do is to kind of start small. So if you want to kind of like start to have more open conversations about finances to make things fair so we don't have these kind of soured relationships, is to just ask about some of the small things first and to make it really casual. It doesn't have to be a big deal.
10: And a fire has destroyed Paris's oldest covered food market dating back for more than 400 years. The Marché des Enfants Rouges in the city's Marias district was gutted by a blaze overnight. The market opened in 1615 and was named after local orphans who wore red uniforms. It was recently ranked amongst the world's top five street food destinations. That's it for now. More in an hour.
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13: Starting off largely dry tonight, but a spell of rain will develop overnight with clear conditions following by dawn, with lowest temperatures of 10 to 14 degrees. Tomorrow will be a breezy day with sunny spells and scattered blustery showers with highs of 16 degrees. 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

Number 8, Seriously Addictive Music, Oasis. Siddiqui Sheriff with his first Premier League start for Coventry and a thumper of a goal, 2-0, Coventry League Newcastle. I thought it was a brave new world for the Toon, but they're having a few problems. 55 minutes played. Frank Lampard, delighted with himself so far. 2-0 Coventry lead Newcastle in the Premier League. Here at home, Shamrock Rovers lead Bowes. Still just the only goal separating, 54 minutes in. This is Nova. Let's get the doors on, shall we?

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1: Pat Courtney in the afternoon, 100%. He's probably my favourite DJ. He's just real. 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

0: Love Nights playing seriously addictive music. Imagine Dragons, Thunder. Not any thunder around tonight, but well, mixed conditions as the week goes on. Tomorrow, Tuesday, after a glorious Monday, we had a beautiful day today. Tomorrow, breezy, sunny spells, scattered blustery showers, becoming isolated through the afternoon, 15 or 16 degrees. The outlook, mixed conditions with rain and showers right through the week, but also some good dry spells. This is Nova coming back in two shakes. Two shakes, we'll be back with Bowie.
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0: call. Jimmy playing the Hendrix Experience. Seriously Addictive Music. It's Hey Joe. John McGovern giving Rovers the lead. Bose getting back into it. One apiece. On 71 minutes. Tierney with the equaliser. And then, 5 minutes later, out of nothing, a stray Bose pass. Rovers get a throw inside the Bose half. It's into the box. Grace reads them, flicks it across. Watson, all the time in the world to stick it away. 2-1. And 2-1 to Rovers. And as I'm looking in front of me here, 86 minutes played. Coventry are handing out whoopings tonight. Coventry 4, Newcastle 1. Newcastle being sent to Coventry, as it were. I'll get me coat.
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2: Elton John must be one of the most busiest retirees. Just in the last few weeks, he's played 2 gigs in Mexico City. He's opened the Apple Music Hall in Battersea in London. And now his next gig, the 80th birthday party of Lord Alan Sugar. You've seen The Apprentice. What if he didn't like what Elton was doing? What if he says,
3: 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You're fine."
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0: Shovel Knights. Neil Diamond wrote the song. It's seriously addictive music from UB40, Red Red Wine. Coventry go 14th. Great win tonight. They thump Newcastle 4-1. Shamrock Rovers beat Bowes 2-1, putting a major dent in any ambition or hopes Bowes might have had about winning any title this year. The 10 o'clock news and some weather on the way. We'll come back with Keane.
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14: A very good night from the newsroom. I'm Lindsay Dolan. Public sector unions have dismissed an appeal by the Public Expenditure Minister to attend talks at the Workplace Relations Commission tomorrow. It's after Jack Chambers wrote to them urging the postponement of Wednesday's strike action in a row over pay. His letter stated pay issues can and should be discussed as a priority alongside other matters as part of pay talks. General Secretary of the ASTI, Linda Kelly, claims the minister has been trotting out the same line since June.
15: I think if anything had changed in the government's position, we absolutely would have considered that. But that's not what happened. I think this is a classic, just a media opportunity for the minister to try and look like the reasonable party.
14: George Gibney's crimes have been described as repulsive by the judge who jailed him for 15 and a half years today. Mr. Justice Micheál O'Higgins said the 78-year-old had abused his position of authority to access and assault four girls in a gross breach of trust. In July, a jury found him guilty of 39 abuse charges and one count of attempted rape in the 1970s and 80s. Orla Poole waived her right to anonymity as the survivor and spoke outside the Central Criminal Court.
16: It has shown that even after 50 plus years, justice can be got. Historical offenders can be held to account for their actions and choices. The times of sweeping things under the rug, turning a blind eye, or holding that children should be seen and not heard are gone.
14: A man in his 60s has died following a collision between a car and a truck in County Meath that happened on the N2 north of the Ashburn-Rath roundabout shortly after 3 this afternoon. The truck driver, man in his 40s, was uninjured. Gardaí are appealing for witnesses to come forward. And a Hollywood actress has allegedly been arrested after attempting to open a plane door mid-air. Selma Blair, known for her role in the movie Legally Blonde, reportedly punched and started biting flight attendants. The disturbance on a Delta airline flight to JFK Airport happened on Sunday. A representative for the actress released a statement saying Ms. Blair experienced a medical emergency. That's it for now. More in an hour.
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4: Starting off largely dry tonight, but a spell of rain will develop overnight with clear conditions following by dawn, with lowest temperatures of 10 to 14 degrees. Tomorrow will be a breezy day with sunny spells and scattered blustery showers with highs of 16 degrees. 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

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Turn, turn, turn. The Birds. We'll go Dancing with the Boss this hour. We'll get some Rod Stewart. We'll get some Prince playing as well. This is Nova.

0: His bandmates gave him that name. Well, it was his band, and he didn't want to work for anybody. So he became the boss. Seriously Addictive Music. Bruce Springsteen and the big man, Clarence Clements. What a sax player. Dancing in the Dark on Nova.
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0: 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Speaking of movies,
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2: Streaming on Netflix, Animals is a new crime thriller directed by and starring Ben Affleck with Gillian Anderson. When a boy is kidnapped for ransom, a wealthy couple is forced into a desperate, dangerous underworld to bring him home.
3: Kidnappings are always like this in the first few hours. Chaos and terror.
4: Oh, God! What do you want, sir?
3: Your son's life is at stake. Whatever secrets you've kept from each other need to come out now.
2: This is a relentless pressure cooker of a film with great performances that keep you hooked until the very end. Animals on Netflix gets 4.5 stars. In cinemas, Chasing Millions is a sharp crime comedy based on the true story of the massive 2004 Belfast bank heist. Christopher Eccleston and Madeline Madden star as an unlikely detective duo teamed up to solve the multi-million pound robbery.
5: Joint agency cooperation, so you will hold her hand.
6: I'm not doing it.
5: What harm can she do?
6: You're out of your depth.
2: Way funnier than I expected. This is packed with sharp Irish humour and banter throughout. Chasing Millions also gets 4.5 stars from me. Clint Reber, you're mad at the movies. Thanks to Manhattan Popcorn. Proudly Irish, family owned and made for movie moments on Radio Nova.

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0: Away album, everybody owned a copy, didn't they? Every song on it was an ad, or used on an ad campaign. Seriously Addictive Music from Moby. Why Does My Heart Feel So Bad? We got the 11 o'clock news and some weather on the way. We'll come back with Lizzie. Don't believe a thing. Don't believe a word of it.
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6: News.
9: A very good night from the newsroom. I'm Lindsay Dolan. Unions have rejected Jack Chambers' offer to engage in workplace relation commission talks ahead of planned strike action on Wednesday. Over 300,000 public service workers will take part in 24-hour work stoppage in a dispute over pay. The Minister for Public Expenditure wrote to trade union leaders, urging for the strike to be postponed and inviting them to enter an intensive process of engagement. Forces General Secretary Kevin Callanan says the minister hasn't changed his position since meeting with them in June. He outlines what members are hoping to achieve.
10: We have to have an increase for the second half of this year that hasn't been committed to. We have to have some mechanism for the duration of an agreement, whether it's next year or subsequent years, where members can have confidence that their living standards will be protected. And thirdly, we have to have a measure that makes up the gap between the pay of an average public servant for the 5 years from 21 to 25 with inflation.
9: A man in his 60s has died following a collision between a car and a truck in County Meath. It happened on the N2 north of the Ashburnrath roundabout shortly after 3 this afternoon. The truck driver, a man in his 40s, was uninjured. Gardaí are appealing for witnesses. George Gibney's crimes have been described as repulsive by the judge who jailed him today for 15 and a half years. Mr. Justice Micheál O'Higgins said the 78-year-old had abused his position of authority to access and assault 4 girls in a gross breach of trust. In July, a jury found him guilty of 39 abuse charges and 1 count of attempted rape in the 1970s and 1980s. Orla Poole waived her right to anonymity as a survivor and spoke outside the Central Criminal Court.
11: It has shown that even after 50 plus years, justice can be got. Historical offenders can be held to account for their actions and choices. The times of sweeping things under the rug, turning a blind eye, or holding that children should be seen and not heard are gone.
9: And hackers have targeted hundreds of supermarkets across Europe, raising fridge temperatures to 50 degrees and sparking fires. Around 150 Intermarché stores in France were affected, forcing the retailer to throw away large quantities of food. Other major supermarket chains have also been hit with reports of disruption in Spain, Portugal, Germany, Poland and Belgium. That's your news for now.
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13: Starting off largely dry tonight, but a spell of rain will develop overnight with clear conditions following by dawn, with lowest temperatures of 10 to 14 degrees. Tomorrow will be a breezy day with sunny spells and scattered blustery showers with highs of 16 degrees. Now you're up to date on the home of the Nova Noise with almost €43,000 up for grabs on Radio Nova.
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Lenny Kravitz and Novanite, Seriously Addictive Music. Are you going to go my way? We got some Police and some Foo Fighters and some Dire Straits to play this hour. Who else? Oh, yeah, some Neil Young.

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0: 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Come visit the best windows and doors, extensive showroom and swords. They don't do second best. Foo Fighters, the best of you. You see what we did there? The best. We'll come back with Mark Knopfler sitting in a bar watching a really bad jazz band. And the MC says, thank you very much. We are the Sultans of Swing. The inspo for the song, which is next.
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0: Loveites, you're in love with a psycho Kasabian on a Monday night in Dublin town. In front of that, some meatloaf and some Dire Straits. Come back and remember a song that came out in the summer of love, a debut song that went on over the years to sell more than 10 million. It's next.
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1: 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He's probably my favourite DJ. 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

0: is great stuff. Probably only Freddie could get away with that as well. Gimme, gimme, gimme fried chick. Seriously addictive music. Queen, One Vision on Nova Nights. We've got the midnight news and sport. How did things pan out in Tala tonight with Rovers and Bogues? Find out in the midnight news and sport. We're back with your classic album.
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8: At midnight, good evening, I'm Tina Gates. Unions have rejected Jack Chambers' offer to engage in Workplace Relation Commission talks ahead of planned strike action on Wednesday. Over 300,000 public service workers will take part in a 24-hour work stoppage in a dispute over pay. Forces General Secretary Kevin Callanan says the minister hasn't changed his position since meeting with them in June.
9: We have to have an increase for the second half of this year that hasn't been committed to. We have to have some mechanism for the duration of an agreement, whether it's next year or subsequent years, where members can have confidence that their living standards will be protected. And thirdly, we have to have a measure that makes up the gap between the pay of an average public servant for the 5 years from 21 to 25 with inflation.
8: General Secretary of the ASTI, Linda Kelly, claims the minister has been trotting out the same line since June.
10: If anything had changed in the government's position, we absolutely would have considered that. But that's not what happened. I think this is a classic media opportunity for the minister to try and look like the reasonable party.
8: A man in his 60s has died following a collision between a car and a truck in County Meath. It happened on the N2 north of the Ashbourne Rath roundabout shortly after 3 o'clock this afternoon. The truck driver, a man in his 40s, was uninjured. George Gibney's crimes have been described as repulsive by the judge who today jailed him for 15 and a half years. Mr. Justice Micheál O'Higgins said the 78-year-old had abused his position of authority to access and assault four girls in a gross breach of trust. In July, a jury found him guilty of 39 abuse charges and one count of attempted rape in the 1970s and 80s. Orla Poole waived her right to anonymity as a survivor and spoke outside the Central Criminal Court.
11: It has shown that even after 50 plus years, justice can be got. Historical offenders can be held to account for their actions and choices. The times of sweeping things under the rug, turning a blind eye, or holding that children should be seen and not heard are gone.
8: A parent of one of the victims of Riyad Boucicar has told a court he's the monster that haunts their nightmares. The 52-year-old will be sentenced on the 16th of November after he was found guilty of the attempted murder of three children at Dublin's Parnell Square in 2023. The Central Criminal Court today heard victim impact statements from the children's parents. Emily Keegan reports.
12: Riyad Boucicar was previously found guilty of eight offences, including attempted murder and assault causing serious harm. Today, the Central Criminal Court heard victim impact statements from the parents of the child victims. The mother of the most seriously injured girl said a piece of herself, her husband and her family's life died that day. Another mother said at a birthday party this summer, her son asked her, is a bad man going to come to this party and try to kill us all? She spoke directly to Riyad Boucicar when she said he is an extremely dangerous man and she has no doubt if he had the chance he would do this again. Childcare worker Leanne Flynn, who was seriously injured in the attack, said a lot of people call her a hero, but she personally hates the word, adding she never should have had to be one. She said although she would do it all again, she hates that her name will always be tied to Riyad Boucicar.
8: Hackers have targeted hundreds of supermarkets across Europe, raising fridge temperatures to 50 degrees and sparking fires. Around 150 Intermarché stores in France were affected, forcing the retailer to throw away large quantities of food. Other major supermarket chains have also been hit with reports of disruption in Spain, Portugal, Germany, Poland and Belgium. And the American actor R.J. Mitte, best known for playing Walter White Jr. in the hit television series Breaking Bad, has died aged 34. Mitte, who had a cerebral palsy, drew on his own experiences to portray the character who had the same condition. And that's your latest news update at 4 minutes past midnight.
13: And in sport, Shamrock Rovers defeated rivals Bohemians by 2-1 tonight. John McGovern put the league leaders a goal up in the first half before Ross Tierney equalised for Bows after the 70-minute mark. But 5 minutes later, Dylan Watts put the hoops back ahead and they're now 6 points clear of their Dublin rivals in the title race. While in the Premier League, Coventry have their first home Premier League win since their promotion. They defeated Newcastle by 4-1 this evening. Coventry have now moved up to 14th in the table, pushing Bournemouth down into the bottom three. Manchester United boss Michael Carrick insists he's relishing seeing who can step up when the pressure is on. His side were booed off after Saturday's 1-1 Premier League draw with Tottenham Hotspur at Old Trafford as their worst start to a season in 4 decades continued. Carrick admits results haven't been good enough, but says he's embracing the challenge.
14: We know what we want, what we're capable of doing as a team, what we expect as a group and as a football club, and I don't feel a pressure from that at all. It's us wanting to succeed, and we want to win, and we want to be part of something successful. So that's the drive.
13: John McEntee has been ratified as the new manager of the Monaghan senior football team. McEntee's backroom team have been confirmed and will be announced in the coming weeks, while Tony Austin has been ratified as senior hurling manager, having previously served as a coach with the Down senior hurlers. Austin also coached Castle Blaney to 4 Monaghan senior hurling championship titles. And finally, in tennis, Alexander Zverev is guaranteed to finish 2026 as the number one ranked men's tennis player in the world. Third in the world, Carlos Alcaraz can no longer catch him after his surprise third round defeat at the Shanghai Masters to Belgium's Zizou Bergs, while Jannik Sinner, who has been number one since April, is sidelined until 2027 with a knee injury. That's your news and sport. I'm Eve Conway. It's 6 minutes past the hour.
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16: Starting off largely dry tonight, but a spell of rain will develop overnight with clear conditions following by dawn, with lowest temperatures of 10 to 14 degrees. Tomorrow will be a breezy day with sunny spells and scattered blustery showers with highs of 16 degrees. 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
0: We remember Richard John Parfitt. Rick Parfitt, born today back in 1948. He died 10 years ago, just before Christmas Eve, 2016, in Marbella in Spain. Started in pubs and holiday camps in the 60s. Joined Quo in 67 when they wanted another singer. He wrote songs for the band and reigned with them for, 49 years. So we shall go with, The Frantic Four, the ninth album by Quo in 1976, Blue For You, double denim all over the shop here. Rain was the first single written by him, Rick Parfitt, reaching top 10 in the UK singles chart. The album was released the following month, went straight to number one, straight in at number one, and stayed there for 3 weeks. So we remember Rick Parfitt from Quo, with a little Blue For You. You ready? Turn it up, play it loud.

0: Love the full fat, full album version of Mystery Song. Rick Parfitt in a studio all night long. You can kind of write the script for yourself. And tapes running, and that's what they end up with. The riff, the essence of that song the next day. That is Blue for You. That's your classic album. Another one later on tonight, because we're into Tuesday now already. Seriously Addictive Music continues through the night here in Nova.
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back from Downpatrick, stopping off at St. John's Point. Out all day bird watching, and the crack was good. Stopped off at Strangford Lock early in the morning. Drove through Shigley, taking pictures and on to Killalea. Stopping for Sunday papers at the Lacalle district, just before Coney Island.

jars of mussels and some potted herrings in case we get famished before dinner. On and on, over the hill and the crack is good. Heading towards Coney Island. I look at the side of your face. Sunlight comes streaming through the window.

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3: 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Pat and D Woods, unreal.
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